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2: From the Sky News Centre at 2, winger Marcus Rashford insists England are prepared to deal with the challenge of playing against Mexico at the iconic Azteca Stadium. The World Cup Last 16 tie will kick off as scheduled at 1 a.m. Monday morning, despite concerns around thunderstorms. Mexico City is at high altitude and there will be a partisan home crowd. Rashford says they're ready to rise to the challenge.
3: It's a game of football. You know, we've all been playing football since we were kids and we've played in different environments, different atmospheres, and that's what the focus is, you know. And listen, it's all the same. We have to work together, work as a unit and try to bring, you know, as close to our best as we can, and we'll be fine.
2: Meanwhile, holders Argentina have avoided a huge upset. They needed extra time to beat Cape Verde 3-2, qualifying to the last 16. It's official, Taylor Swift and NFL star Travis Kelce are married. Billboards in New York have lit up with a star-studded ceremony held at Madison Square Garden. The singer's army of fans, known as Swifties, have gathered nearby celebrating. Ahead of their nuptials, the couple donated a reported $26 million to various causes, including to food charity City Harvest. Jeffrey Correa says they're thrilled.
4: One in four school-aged children in New York City don't know where their next meal is coming from, and that's an astounding statistic. You know, the thing that we're very focused on is making sure that we put this donation to very good use to get out across our city.
2: Three men have been cleared of murdering a journalist in Londonderry. Lyra McKee was shot in April 2019 as she reported on riots in Derry. The man tipped to become the next Prime Minister insists he'll stick to Labour's manifesto if he gets into power. Andy Burnham says he won't call a general election, but instead focus on voter reforms. And NHS England's going to reward us for walking. From next year, it's offering incentives for those who stick to a 30-minute daily stroll. That's the latest. I'm Faye Silver.
1: Lone Head, Newton Grange, Bonnyrigg.
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2: From the Sky News Centre at 3. It's understood England's next World Cup game against Mexico will kick off at 1 a.m. as planned on Monday. FIFA had been considering moving the match forward by 6 hours because of the threat of storms in Mexico City. Football writer Henry Winter says the weather shouldn't cause too much of a problem.
3: England have their sports scientists. They have their preparation. They won't have seen necessarily an eventuality like this, but this is England. England waited 60 years for to try and get closer to a trophy. And a few storms buffeting them on the way. Well, it's nothing they're not used to.
2: It's official. Singer Taylor Swift and NFL star Travis Kelce are now married. The ceremony was held in New York's Madison Square Garden. The pop star didn't have any bridesmaids, instead opting for her brother Austin Swift to serve as her man of honour. Elsewhere, Lyra McKee's family say they'll leave no stone unturned after three men were cleared of her murder in Londonderry. The journalist was shot dead as she reported on riots in Derry in 2019. A pensioner who falsely claimed her husband stumbled into a kitchen knife has been jailed for at least 12 years for murder. Daryl Berman stabbed her 84-year-old partner at their home in Manchester last March. The man tipped to become the next Prime Minister insists he'll stick to Labour's manifesto if he gets into power. Andy Burnham says he won't call a general election. He's been answering questions on Reddit. Conservative leader Kemi Badenoch says he needs to be more transparent.
4: If they don't allow Andy Burnham to set out his plans now, he's going to run into trouble when Parliament does restart. My concern is that he doesn't actually know what he wants to do, and he wants to have the summer off to think about it. But the country can't wait.
2: And Novak Djokovic has won his 105th match at Wimbledon to equal Roger Federer's singles record, the seven-time champions, into the fourth round. That's the latest. I'm Fade Silver.
1: Dalkeith, Eskbank, Gore Bridge.
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2: From the Sky News Centre at 4, England's World Cup last 16 clash with Mexico will kick off as scheduled at 1 a.m. Monday morning. That's despite concerns about bad weather. Joe Rawson reports from Mexico City.
3: After discussions, we understand that the English and Mexican football associations weren't particularly happy about a potential kickoff change, and so it will remain as scheduled. That's 6 p.m. local time, 1 a.m. Monday morning. But FIFA will continue to monitor conditions, particularly the weather, with storms expected in Mexico City at kickoff time.
2: Meanwhile, holders Argentina avoided one of the biggest shocks in World Cup history to progress to the last 16. They needed extra time to beat Cape Verde 3-2. Lionel Messi scored his 7th goal of the tournament. New York billboards have lit up as it's confirmed Taylor Swift and Travis Kelce are officially husband and wife. More than 1,000 guests are thought to have attended the so-called wedding of the decade in Madison Square Garden. A top doctor is warning that misinformation online is a threat to public health. Professor Frankie Swords, Medical Director at NHS England, says it's one of the reasons why the health service is launching its own TikTok channel. Rebecca Curtain is from Health Watch England.
4: The social media platforms or the people posting on them, their motives aren't always clear. So are they trying to sell you something? Are they trying to promote medication that's not licensed for use in the UK? Or are they even trying to get you to spread misinformation to sow social division?
2: Celebrations will be taking place across the US today to mark 250 years of independence. There'll be a ball drop in Times Square in New York City, while Donald Trump's headed to Mount Rushmore in South Dakota. And the names of Venus and Serena Williams feature on today's order of play at Wimbledon. It's following doubts over the fitness of the younger sibling. That's the latest. I'm Faye De Silver.

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2: You probably think you're pretty good at multitasking behind the wheel. I mean, you have to multitask to drive. So what's wrong with checking your phone? The thing is, your brain simply doesn't work. Even a quick look at a quick reply affects your concentration and makes you less able to react to hazards. If you use a mobile phone while driving, you're 4 times more likely to crash. 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Put your phone away.
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2: From the Sky News Centre at 5, it's understood England's next World Cup game against Mexico will kick off at 1 a.m. as planned on Monday. FIFA was considering moving the match forward by 6 hours because of the threat of storms in Mexico City. Football writer Henry Winter says the weather shouldn't cause too much of a problem.
3: England have their sports scientists, they have their preparation. They wouldn't have seen necessarily an eventuality like this, but this is England. England waited 60 years to try and get closer to a trophy, and a few storms buffeting them on the way, well, it's nothing they're not used to.
2: New York billboards have lit up as it's confirmed Taylor Swift and Travis Kelce are officially husband and wife. More than 1,000 guests are thought to have attended the so-called wedding of the decade in Madison Square Garden. The pop star didn't have bridesmaids, opting for her brother Austin to serve as man of honour. Ahead of the big day, the couple donated a reported $26 million to charity, including one belonging to Dolly Parton.
4: Now, it's evident that you two have made giving back a key part of your life. So, hey, when you have your firstborn, can I have it? Because that is going to be one special baby. So thank you, and know that I will always love you.
2: The man tipped to become the next Prime Minister insists he'll stick to Labour's manifesto. Andy Burnham says he won't call a general election. Young people in black and racial minority groups say they're seeing more racist content on social media than ever before. 95% say they've witnessed it. A top doctor is warning that misinformation online is a threat to public health. Professor Frankie Swords, Medical Director at NHS England, says it's one of the reasons why the health service is launching its own TikTok channel. And Novak Djokovic has won his 105th match at Wimbledon to equal Roger Federer's singles record. He's into the fourth round. That's the latest. I'm Faye De Silva.
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2: Nothing like a good run at the coast, but I better head back. 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Okay, don't panic, float to live. Head back, breathe and relax.
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Sergeant's off this morning, Smokey Robinson and the Miracles, and come round here. I'm the one you need. This is Rockwell, son of Berry Gordy Jr., and somebody's watching me.

0: I really like that. Featuring Michael Jackson, I'm told, but I'm not 100% sure because I've never had it confirmed, if you know where I'm coming from.
1: Hello, this is David from the Motown Museum of Detroit, and you are listening to the Motown Hour with Jeff Ruderham. Yeah.

Harvey Gate, pray to enjoy. There's a story to be told about me driving down the M8, listening to the backing track of that as loud as I possibly could, and the cars drove past me, and I got such a withering look from the driver. And incidentally, it was a Rolls Royce, and I sat there and thought, yeah, but you've not got the sounds like I've got. In the background of that was Martha Reeves and the Vandellas, unmistakably. About 5 years ago, there was an album came out on CD with the Royal Philharmonic Orchestra playing some Motown hits. I was a bit wary at first, so I thought, no, I'm going to give it a try. And I have to admit, it's not that I dislike it, the jury's still out as far as I'm concerned. And especially for Sharon Davis, who's listening in West Sussex, this is for you.

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Supremes and Back in My Arms Again. 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
1: In a place like Motown, listen while we play.
0: Into the Motown A side, B side we go. We're talking about Eddie Holland. Yeah, Eddie Holland. The song I'm going to play is Darling, I Hum Our Song. It's an Eddie Holland, Ozzy Holland gem, boasting a nicely understated arrangement and a soul-soaked vocal from Eddie that downplays the Jackie Wilson connection. The song was memorably covered by Martha and the Vandellas and issued as a single until the record was flipped over to make Quicksand a hit. Four Tops recorded a version for their second album, and it was also the B-side of Something About You. Now, the song Darling I Have Our Song, written by Holland, Dozier Holland, produced by Brian Holland and Lament Dozier, was recorded on the 23rd of October in 1962. Let's have a quick listen to that.

The B-side of the single was called Just a Few More Days. Again, written by Eddie Holland and produced by Eddie Holland, Lament Dozier. This was recorded on the 5th of December, 1962. Parcelled together, they're released on Motown 1036 on December 1962.

That is our A-side, B-side for this week. And you know what? We'll do the whole thing again next week at the same time. This is Marv Johnson.

Now, before I leave 1962, Eddie Holland. Before I leave 1962, despite a healthy of inventories of Hattie Littles recorded in the vault, Motown only issued two versions of her one-off single, which is called Your Love Is Wonderful. I've got one version, I think, on vinyl in the house, but here's something on CD.

0: Thelma Houston, don't leave me this way. Well, you've got a while yet. I mean, got at least about another 10 minutes.
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Stevie Wonder. I never had a dream come true. Last one today goes to Lionel Richie. And apparently he's dancing on the ceiling.

Well, thank you very much indeed. If you've enjoyed the programme, well, I'm fair chuffed. Chuffed a bitly. If you enjoyed the programme, tell your friends. If you haven't, tell us. This has been a Samandi production for Black Diamond FM and TD1 Radio. 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
1: This is Midlothian's Black Diamond FM. From the Sky News Centre at 7, there'll be no change to the timing of England's World Cup match with Mexico. Football's governing body was considering moving it forward 6 hours because of predicted thunderstorms at the Azteca Stadium. Anger from both countries is thought to have forced a rethink into keeping it at 1am UK time on Monday. Another problem for Thomas Tuchel's side is altitude. Terry Butcher, who played for England at Mexico 86, says they'll cope.
2: This is when hydration breaks come into effect for England and could work positively for them. So, you know, we shouldn't be worried about it. You're going to feel tired. You're going to feel shattered. You can't get your breath, but you do battle through it.
1: Taylor Swift and Travis Kelce have officially tied the knot with a star-studded ceremony in Madison Square Garden. Adam Sandler officiated at the event while the bride and groom wore outfits designed by Christian Dior. Details in the build-up have been closely guarded. Swifties gathered outside hoping to catch a glimpse of some of the arrivals.
3: I came because I've been waiting like 20 years for this day, like everybody else, so I'm really excited.
4: She finally found her love.
5: Yeah, so we're very happy for her.
1: Meanwhile, celebrations will be taking place across the US today to mark 250 years of independence. There'll be a ball drop in Times Square in New York, while Donald Trump's headed to Mount Rushmore in South Dakota. Auntie Burnham insists he won't call a general election if he becomes the next Prime Minister. He's been answering questions on social media platform Reddit, but has mostly avoided queries from the press. Oman has agreed to work with Britain and France to make sure the Strait of Hormuz remains open. A joint statement's been released by the country's leaders. They describe the key route as a vital artery for the global economy. And high temperatures of around 30 degrees are forecast this weekend as the UK prepares for another potential heatwave. Yellow heat alerts have been issued for various parts of England. That's the latest. I'm Faye Rowlands.
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7: Bit of a mixed bag today. It is currently not raining or drizzly and remaining dry just now, but in the forecast we've got drizzle and a fresh breeze throughout the day. Highs of around 18 for your Saturday. Just now it's 15 degrees here at Black Diamond FM and sun will set at 9:58 tonight.
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7: Online and on your radio. It's Saturday breakfast. It's just coming up for 3 minutes past seven, the 4th of July. Happy American Independence Day. This is breakfast.

Juice Newton kicks off breakfast this morning. Not Shaggy version, but the original there. Producer Lenny is missing in action this morning. He was last seen up the Empire State Building after his disappointment of Taylor Swift's wedding.

0: apart from the fate of...
1: Ah, the fate of Ophelia, never mind that. The fate of Taylor confirmed that she is now married, as we said. Producer Lenny, he tried to go there and tell her to stop. As I said, last scene, getting removed from the Empire State Building. Had some kind of flag. Hopefully they'll let him out in time for next week.

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1: Just going 7:15 on the roads this morning. Things as you would expect at this time on a Saturday morning. Nice free flowing traffic in and around the county. On the rails this morning, things chugging along nicely with the odd notification there from ScotRail that they do have a train fault, meaning they are still running on time, but they do have less carriages than normal on the next service due through Midlothian. Other than that, we look to be absolutely fine. Buses all good as well. If you see anything you would like to share with us, studio at blackdiamondfm.com.
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1: Never mind the king of rock and roll, the king of the bacon roll, the king of all the goals. Hot dogs, jumping frogs. No, it's producer Lenny. Very good morning. I am glad you have been released and on bail. We need to know your conditions and make sure we do not breach them. After we announced your arrest for climbing to the top of the Empire State Building this morning on protest that you were so disappointed that your heartbroken that Taylor Swift was married. Are you okay?
2: What?
1: Are you not allowed to talk about that?
2: No, the only condition I've got is listening to talk to you.
1: Oh, right, okay. Fair enough. We might need to update...
2: I was told Ed was going to be on.
1: Ah, right. Mr. Happy Days, are you still in American time?
2: Fair enough.
1: Anyway, we better amend the Facebook post as we kind of announced earlier that you were currently...
2: I've not seen that.
1: ..under arrest for climbing to the top of the Empire State Building.
2: That's what we announced, was it?
1: Yeah, you were on your way to America to stop the Taylor Swift wedding. You were having none of it.
2: Has that actually happened, is it?
1: Yeah. Oh, you're playing it denial now. Yeah, it happened. We've just had some notifications through.
2: Fair enough, didn't know that.
1: Oh, dear. Right, anyway, producer Lenny is here. In fact, one second, we'll just finish what we started. Hold on.

0: And here he is, producer Lenny. He was speaking to him a bit earlier this week and he was a bit homesick from his new adopted hometown.
1: Yeah, that whole 48 hours
0: in Boston. And you're not at home for the 4th of July holiday weekend either.
1: I know.
0: So happy holidays there, producer Lenny. Happy holidays.
1: Oh, I feel better now.
0: There you go. Right, where do we start? I don't know if you've seen any of the Argentina-Cape Verde game.
1: No, I saw the score when I woke up this morning. I saw Messi's goal. I'm still awake when Messi scored last night. Great finish. Cape Verde, I mean, again, it just hammers home how poor Scotland were.
0: Yes, that
1: I know they're out,
0: through my mind.
1: But they got through the group. I see you in your Argentina top, actually.
0: It's just an Adidas top. Other brands exist.
1: It's an Argentina. It's a cheap Argentina knockoff.
0: Well, whatever, what do you expect from a tenner?
1: Messi, 10 on the back. Messi, more Argentina top.
0: Doesn't he say Messi? It says M-E-S-S-Y as a Messi in the house.
1: Right, fair enough. I see. Yeah,
0: Justine
1: brilliant
0: has told me 10 times to get the studio tidied. That's what that means.
1: Well, you've not done that. I can see it's a mess.
0: Right, anyway, sorry.
1: Yeah, just brilliant for Cape Verde. Going and having a go. You know, you maybe only be there once. You know, this is an opportunity. Go make a name for yourself. I mean, it was quite late on, I believe, when they got the equaliser to take it an extra time. And very late on that Argentina won it. And as Argentina should win it, you know, they're a far better team than the World Cup holders. But this go and have a go attitude is severely lacked

0: from Scotland. And I don't think we've spoken since Steve Clark resigned, have we?
1: No, I don't think we have, but just,
0: I can't remember when that was.
1: The have a go attitude has been the theme of 2026 across a lot of football leagues, and it has stemmed right into the World Cup. And you're right, Cape Verde, Senegal,
0: Ecuador,
1: the Congo, yeah, coming of a go. And you know what? The old saying, cover a go, and if you think you're hard enough, Scotland. Just didn't they do that?
0: No, we jobs and the people were hard enough. No. It's a new era for Scotland, and I'm excited by it. I think it's the right thing. To be fair, Steve Clark got us to three major tournaments. Hats off. It just, when we got to them, I feel fear crept in, days thinking, in all three tournaments. And I will say, maybe not in Germany, maybe the disastrous opening game, 3-0 down, 10 men in the first game, maybe that affected them for the later two games. But certainly in this tournament and in 21, fear was a big thing that all these four nations were set against. And it was wrong. It's cost us, and hopefully we can go well. We should be at 28 because it's a home tournament. Hopefully we can get to the World Cup in 2030, and hopefully the new man will come in and make Scotland a bit more have a go.
1: Yeah.
0: The worry is the new manager can't get us to these tournaments.
1: Right, so let's just have a quick recap of the World Cup then. So Canada, Morocco probably going to be one of the most respected teams currently in the tournament. Probably wouldn't rule them out.
0: No, I wouldn't. I mean, Canada's done well to get where they are into the last 16. I can't see past Morocco.
1: Fair play. And then this is going to be actually quite a good one. Paraguay and France, probably currently the favourites, France?
0: Probably the favourites, I'd agree. I think there's a lot of cracking ties coming up. Paraguay defies the odds in a few games. I fancy France.
1: And who do you think? Do you think Mbappe's going to get? Is it the Golden Boot? Is that the prestigious award?
0: I've not even actually seen the table of who's got what. I think with this award, it's always usually a team that gets to as late on as the semi-finals, because obviously the more games you play, the more chances you've got to have the most goals.
1: We're probably a week or two early for that one. This is probably a really good fixture, and either Colombia or Ghana, in fact, that one might have finished, is it?
0: That was last night.
1: That was
0: 2-0?
1: That was done.
0: 2-0 Colombia.
1: That was
0: 1-0
1: Colombia.
0: That was 1-0. That was the final round of 32
1: games. 32, yeah. So back to the 16, sorry. Brazil and Norway.
0: Yeah, I'm looking forward to that. I don't know when it is. Probably 2 o'clock in the morning Monday. I'm really looking forward to that. That will be an intriguing game. I don't think Brazil have been as good as Brazil of old. Still taught Scotland a lesson or two. But yeah, that's a fascinating tie against Norway.
1: Brazil have huffed and puffed to where they've got, with the exception of Scotland, they were on cruise control. Norway, I don't think, have been that exciting either. I do like their thing in the crowd when they all start doing the boat thing.
0: Well, I was just going to say, the Brazilians have been brilliant and the Norwegians have been brilliant. So what an atmosphere that game will be.
1: Right, next one.
0: Scotland's all about atmosphere.
1: Set your clock for whatever time. We don't know. It's on, it's off, it's early, it's late. They're no happy, they're delighted, they're no happy. Mexico versus England, the high altitude game in Mexico. Mexico versus England. So the rumour mill was that it was probably going to be around 5 or 6 o'clock UK time. It is now back at 1 in the morning.
0: Yeah, I think that experiment has passed. I don't think either team was happy with the change of game, and I can get that. You know, you have your prep, you have everything in place, and somebody says, "Oh, we're starting 7 hours earlier." You know, it's no ideal, but I think from FIFA's point of view, it's for the right reasons. And if this game is delayed due to storms and things like that, it won't look great if it's like going to kick off 4 hours later.
1: And do they not just have an iPhone and check the weather, like? That's what we do here at the radio station.
0: No, I've got a Samsung.
1: I look at my phone before I do the actual weather, and then I stick my head at the window and go, wow, that is completely wrong. What one's right?
0: What one's right?
1: I go with the phone.
0: With your head at the window.
1: I never believe.
0: With your head at the window, you still wonder what one's right.
1: I'm just like, what one's right? I'll go with the phone. It's probably the most accurate.
0: To be fair, by the time you get downstairs, it probably has changed its size. I've seen a lot of comments from English media about how it's not fair that Mets was having their games in Mexico. It's not fair they've got to play at a stadium because of the altitude. It's just nonsense. In 2021, which was not a home tournament for England, they played 67 games at Wembley. If that is where Mexico's home stadium is, and the tournament is in Mexico, why shouldn't they play there?
1: Well, let's say, who are we backing? Let's have a wee look.
0: Oh, no. Yeah. Fair enough.
1: Yeah, I'm going for a Mexico one.
0: Yeah, I mean, I'd be intrigued to see you driving after all that tequila on Monday morning.
1: Am I going to manage to stay up and watch it?
0: No.
1: Probably not.
0: No.
1: But my boss, actually, she says to me, are you having Monday off? I was like, Monday? What for? Are you not watching the football? I was like, what football? The England game. I was like, I'm Scottish. It's the Mexico game. Well, the Mexico game then. I was like, no, I'll be in. Nice of her to ask, though.
0: I'm not taking Monday off either.
1: No. Right, the next one. This is going to be an absolute brilliant. Is this a derby? Is it Portugal versus Spain?
0: Yeah, I saw that this morning. That is an exciting one. I can't recall Portugal and Spain meeting too often. I'm not saying it's never happened, it probably will have happened, but in recent memory I can't recall one. Excited to see that. When's that?
1: That's the 7th, that one. So what day is the 7th?
0: Tuesday or something. Tuesday.
1: Yeah, Tuesday, 8 o'clock at night.
0: Brilliant.
1: That's a decent
0: might
1: time.
0: Might go out for that.
1: I've got an absolute chance of staying awake for that one.
0: Well, that's why I'm thinking if I go out for it, I might see it.
1: But I suppose
0: you're in the house, I'll probably fall asleep.
1: No, I'll fall asleep, no problem. Right, the next one then, we've got United States of America versus Belgium, host nation versus the Belgians. America, I mean, I've not seen much of America, but they seem to be pulling the results. And again, Belgium, a team I thought would have maybe cruised it to this stage, have probably just got there and no more.
0: Yeah, I think that's another cracking fixture. You're right, United States possibly overperformed. Belgium definitely underperformed, which makes for a great game next week. The head says Belgium. The heart says USA. Adopted homeland.
1: Yes, I think.
0: Although I've got a lot of things with Belgium just now as well. That's a bit of derby for me.
1: It's in Seattle. 1 o'clock in the morning here, so it's quite a late game then, is it? Seattle.
0: Oh, what is that? Wednesday morning.
1: Well, you could just stay in the pub.
0: But I start work at 6:30 on Wednesday morning, right. So I don't know if that's the right attitude.
1: Fair enough. I'm going to go with an American one, just with the way things have been. Let's go with the host nation. Without absolute, nearly one of the biggest scares in World Cup history, the current holders last night were put on their toes by an absolute worldie from Cape Verde. The wee holiday island pulled out and almost caused probably one of the biggest upsets in World Cup history that I can think of off the top of my head. Argentina have made it to the last 16. I didn't think they were bad last night. I thought Cape Verde were brilliant.
0: Did you see the whole game?
1: I watched most of it and fell asleep in the last 5 minutes or so.
0: Didn't they miss much. It's a bit like the other night. Was it Senegal who were 2-0 up against Belgium? and people going away at their beds at 80 minutes thinking that's done and dusted, done. And wake up to find out Belgium won 3-2 in extra time.
1: Brilliant.
0: And by the way, there's no controversy on that. What a shocking decision that was.
1: Well, I was just going to say, I mean, a lot of the refereeing has been quite consistent in this World Cup, and to be fair, but that one will definitely be spoken about.
0: Shocking.
1: Argentina-Egypt. The Egyptians have looked decent.
0: I didn't see much last night, so I watched extra time between Australia and Egypt, and I didn't really think there was much in it. And if it wasn't for Australia's poor, poor penalties, and it was just basically handed the tie to Egypt.
1: Yeah. Now,
0: I fancy Argentina.
1: I fancy Argentina. I mean, I just kind of see past them, to be honest with you.
0: No.
1: This may be just slight change of subject then. So Australia are out, meaning that Cammy Devlin should be heading home pretty soon. And at the airport, you're going to have the new Hearts manager, Wouter. You're going to have to help me out here. Yeah.
0: A day again. Yeah. Belgian guy, I call him.
1: You're just going to have to wait till the fans nickname him. Can't even say nickname. And Derek McInnes standing at the door at the arrivals hall. What are they going to do with Cammy Devlin?
0: Don't know. I think Hearts will make him an offer of captain. I don't think we should break the bank for him. Love Cammy Devlin to bits, but I don't know where he fits in this new team and this new formation. So I'm more accepting to let him go to America.
1: Mm-hmm.
0: I think the biggest thing Hearts lack right now is a captain.
1: Yeah.
0: So I would like him as captain, but my worry is I don't know where he fits in this formation, and I don't know if he's good enough to play the style of football the manager wants to play. I don't know, so I've only just played one game against St Mirren 3-1, reading about the things. I don't know if it's Cammy's bag, but yeah. Then it might work out perfectly for him. I don't know. I'd rather keep him than lose him, but I wouldn't break the bank for him.
1: I don't think
0: he'll go to Rangers.
1: I don't think
0: Rangers will want him, to be honest with you.
1: It's going to be an interesting week. Right, last game of the round of 16 then. Switzerland versus Colombia.
0: Yes, Switzerland just going about their business quietly into the last 16. Worryingly for Scotland, Switzerland is our next game in the Nations League. At least it's not the qualifiers for the Euros, it's the Nations League, which shouldn't be an important league for us this time round, because we've got so many ways to qualify for 28. But Switzerland, you know, we played them in Germany last year, 2 years ago. They just go about their business quietly and effectively. I would put my money on Switzerland.
1: That's a fair shout.
0: By my money, I mean your money.
1: Yeah, yeah, okay then. Well, fair enough then. I've got change a pound here somewhere. And there we go. That's your World Cup update. And do you know what? I've been delighted that the World Cup's on, because it has just... Could you imagine the summer without any football?
0: Oh, they're the worst summers.
1: Oh, I hate these summers.
0: When you're begging on your first pre-season friendly.
1: Yeah, and you're like, yeah, no, I know exactly what you mean. And there's like some team you're like, who are they playing? So overall, I'm going to actually say the World Cup so far has been actually really good. Bit disappointed with Scotland, of course, but in the main, the neutral games that I've watched, I've actually quite enjoyed the highlights. When I've been a bit tired at night as well, I've put the headphones in and put the radio on and fell asleep listening to a few, and the atmosphere just sounds brilliant. But I heard last night that some of the Argentinians, I mean, the atmosphere last night on the telly looked amazing. It was just a sea of sky white and blue. But they had said on the telly that some of them had paid nearly $3,000 for a ticket to be there.
0: This is the big thing, and I hope FIFA, because the USA are rumoured to be getting the World Cup again in 2038, Saudi Arabia in 34. And I've got an issue with it. I thought that, you know, it's been a brilliant tournament for the fans, and I'd quite happily go back to America in 2030. I'm sure I'll be there before then. But they've got to take learnings of, let's not rip people off. You know, I'm not saying tickets should be a tenner, but let's not rip people off.
1: Yeah. I mean, what do you think is acceptable in the day's money? So $100 a ticket or something like that?
0: I mean, maybe a wee bit more than that, but certainly not thousands.
1: No, no, I agree with that. I agree with that. Right, so World Cup continues. Plenty of football still to come on the telly. Love it or love it. It's going to be there. And right, what was next? Producer Lenny has been working hard in the Rewind studio as well as watching football aplenty. We'll be going back in time this morning. Yes, multitasking. Not part-time producer Lenny. It's been a busy summer. It has been a busy summer. You've been in Boston. You've been doing your production. You've been coming on the radio. Then you're getting some time off.
0: Whenever you say it's another week off.
1: September. Right, okay.
0: Thank you.
1: We're going back in time with The Rewind this morning, taking you on a musical journey. We'll give you some hits, headlines, and some bits and pieces that happened in our Rewind year. Our job is to guide you through the year and not tell you the year till around 5 to 9-ish. Are you ready to hear what's coming on The Rewind, producer Lenny?
0: Yes.

0: The rewind to come this morning at around 8:30-ish. Producer Lenny, if I didn't know the year, I would be completely all over the place.
1: It's not the 90s, is it?
0: Well, no, I didn't think it is. Anyway, one more job for you, and we're going with our Saturday anthem. I know we're running a wee bit behind, but it is what it is. It's a nice, chilled, lazy Saturday. We're going to go and give you our Saturday anthem. What we do is we fire the Saturday anthem. We do not share our screen with producer Lenny. He doesn't get to see the track or the playlist or even get to look at the library or even we block him from the website. His job is to tell us the Saturday anthem before the vocals kick in. Producer Lenny, are you ready to tell us what the Saturday anthem is?
1: Yes. Dallas, Free From Desire.
0: And what is the lyric about the trampoline?
1: Trombolese.
0: So it's not trombolese, trampolines.
1: No trombolese. It's my lover's got no money, he's got his trombolese.
0: Let's have a listen. Oh, so it is. Well done.
1: Cheers, mate.
0: Right, we'll catch you later.
1: Get that. Okay.

The absolute brilliant Paul Simon. You can call me Al. I've been digging around the back of the rack to dig out a classic track. I found this CD. We have played this before on the radio station and I've put it away and forgot all about it. It's from Erasure and it's Star. What a forgotten hit this is.

And there we have our back of the rack classic track from Erasure. It's Star, released in May 1990, the fourth single from the album Wild, peaked at number 11 in the UK charts. That's one of the kind of forgotten tracks. Quite enjoyed that one.

that is catchy. That's going to be in my head all day. Io, with Rapture on your radio this morning, it's time for some Duran Duran. Hungry Like the Wolf. Take us up to the news.

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2: From the Sky News Centre at 8. There's a 90% chance of thunderstorms during England's next World Cup match. FIFA's now decided not to move the last 16 game against Mexico forward 6 hours after a reported backlash from the two countries. It'll still begin at 1 a.m. UK time on Monday. Former England striker Jay Bothroyd says that's the wrong decision.
3: They should start the game where there's no disturbances at all. Because if you start a game and then you have to wait an hour or 2 hours, whatever it may be, when you come back on the pitch, you're going to have to do a warm-up again. Can't just come on the pitch and start playing. So if there is going to be, which is 90% chance, they need to start that game earlier.
2: Taylor Swift and Travis Kelce have gotten married. It's understood the couple both wore Christian Dior and didn't have bridesmaids or groomsmen at the Madison Square Garden event. Hugh Grant, Benson Boone and model Gigi Hadid are among the celebrities spotted there. Fans gathered outside and New York police stood by, with one officer appearing to quote Swift's lyrics when speaking to the crowd.
4: I heard you calling on the megaphone.
5: You need to calm down.
4: Why do you gotta be so mean?
2: Meanwhile, Donald Trump's promising a really long speech at an event celebrating 250 years of American independence. There'll be a ball drop in Times Square in New York City as the president heads to Mount Rushmore in South Dakota. The Conservative leader Cammie Badenoch says she wants Andy Burnham to be more transparent about his intentions if he becomes the next Prime Minister. The Makerfield MP says he won't call a general election but will stick to Labour's manifesto. One of NHS England's top doctors is warning misinformation online is becoming a real threat to public health. Medical Director Professor Frankie Swords says people are seeking out answers from unreliable sources. It's one of the reasons why the health service is launching its own TikTok channel. And yellow heat health alerts have been issued for parts of England today. Temperatures could hit up to 30 degrees in the Midlands, London and the South. The alert takes effect from midday. That's the latest. I'm Faye Rowlands.
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7: Mixed bag today across Midlothian with highs of around 18 degrees. Unfortunately, some drizzle throughout the day and the odd slight poke of sunshine giving us a little ray of hope. Just now, it's 15 degrees here at Black Diamond FM. Sun will set at 1 minute to 10 tonight.
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7: Just coming up for 3 minutes past eight. It's Saturday, the 4th of July. Happy holidays in America. It's breakfast here in Midlothian on Saturday with Stevie and, of course, producer Lenny, who we have recovered up the Empire State Building. How embarrassing.

feels like that's all we do every summer here in Scotland. Chase the Sun. Planet Funk kicks off hour number two on your radio. It's the Lightning Seeds with Pure. I'm going to have a wee check at the roads. We'll see what's happening there and on the rails. I'm going to dig around the back of this rack to dig you out a classic track. And I'm going to go away and get warmed up and prepare for the rewind.

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1: Just gone 10 minutes past 8, out and about on the roads this morning. Things picking up a wee bit at Sheriff Hall roundabout, but nothing to get overly concerned about. Things moving well in and around the county. On the rails this morning, things chugging along nicely. However, we have been notified of some carriage reductions on services from the Tweed Bank into Edinburgh and vice versa, so trains may appear a wee bit busier than normal today. On the buses, all running good. 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

What a happy tune that is. That's got everything. It's got the drums, it's got the guitar, and it's got the vocals. That's Doctor and the Medic, Spirit in the Sky. Here's some Shawn Mendes with Camila Cabello. What a name. Senorita on your radio. I'm going to wait to have a dig around the back of this rack to dig you out a classic track next, and we'll be going back in time with the rewind just shortly.

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0: The

It's that time. We're going back in time with the rewind. It was the year of the shiny white hot pants. It was the year that you thought you could dance like John Travolta. It is the year of the bell-bottom bottoms. It's time for the rewind.

The Rewind. Straight from Del Boy's garage, that was Shawadi Wadi, Under the Moon of Love. We're on Rewind on the telly, and this year it was the year of Charlie's Angels, Wildlife on One, and Citizen Smith, as well as this TV show. I was engrossed with this. Do you know what it is? If you don't know what it is, don't even bother applying. This'll help you. Yes, the year of the Krypton Factor. It had it all. Assault courses, spot the difference, what was missing, what was she wearing, build this thing out of that, and land this plane. Brilliant.

0: Billy Ocean joins us on The Rewind this morning. But what is that Rewind year? In this year, let's talk about Christmas toys. It was the year of Star Wars action figures. It was the year of Stretch Armstrong. Also, a must-have, it was arguments around the Christmas table with Othello. And it was everywhere. It was marking the walls. Your ma was sick picking it up. But you know what? No matter how much it got thrown about, it was the year of the dreaded slime. And also, it was increased trips to A&E, skint knees and grazed elbows, and the odd bloodied nose. It was the year the must-have, the scooter without handles. It was the year of the skateboard. As well as that, it was the year of the Eagles with this absolute brilliant track on The Rewind this morning. It is such a lovely day in the Hotel California. We're on The Rewind.
1: The Rewind.

Were you just playing everything, the air guitar and the air drums to that one? That was, of course, the Eagles with Hotel California on the Rewind. Also in this year, let's look at the economy. The year was summed up by the price of a Mars bar being around 10 pence.

0: The Drifters could just take any tune and make a song out of it. And there you go, a cheesy chat up line. And there you go, meets the Drifters. And there you go, you have an absolute cracking track for the Rewind. As we said, Mars Bar was around 10, 11 pence in the Rewind year. A pint of lager at 38 pence. A loaf of bread coming in at 12 pence. And you could have got yourself a whole hoose here in Midlothian for £11,000 in the Rewind year. But what is that Rewind year? Did you have the glad rags and handbags on? Were you doing the disco dancing with the flares or the shiny shirt? It's Rolls Royce, the car wash. We're on the Rewind, but what is that year?
1: The Rewind.

Rolls Royce on the rewind this morning. Were you in the car wash with your car off the year? It was the year of the Rover 3500. Yeah, you missed a bit there, mate. Make that nice and shiny. It's got a car radio. Brilliant. Here's Gladys Knight.

Tina Charles with Dr. Love on the Rewind this morning. But what is that rewind year? This tune has just been iconic recently. We can give this icon status. It is Beccaro with Yes Sir, I Can Boogie. Love it, loathe it, or bring back the joy or the fear. Also in this year, we were at the movies watching The Spy Who Loved Me, Smokey and the Bandit, and it was the year of Rocky. But what was that year? And Yes Sir, I Cannot Boogie.

Yes, sir. Producer Lenny Kambugi. I didn't know he was that flexible. The Rewind. Let's recap. Were you in this year sitting there drinking your 38 pence price of lager, or sitting in your 11 grand house right here in Midlothian? Were you driving your mum bonkers by throwing slime at the wall, or did you have skint knees and grazed elbows on your scooter without the handles, your skateboard?

If you were, yes, sir, you were boogieing in 1977. If you guessed that correctly this morning, you deserve yourself an extra chocolate biscuit or an extra sugar in your tea or coffee. Thank you very much for letting us look after you this Saturday morning. We'll be back next Saturday, 7 a.m. sharp. We'll be doing it all again. Another rewind, another back of that classic track or two. Producer Lenny will be here. Thanks to him for the rewind this morning. Justine on the tunes, Chris on the technical. You have a brilliant week. Here's ABBA on the rewind. And stand by, he's next, Mr. Happy Days himself, Ed.

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2: From the Sky News Centre at 9. FIFA have decided not to change kick-off time for England's World Cup game against Mexico. Football's governing body was considering moving it 6 hours earlier to avoid thunderstorms. It's thought again after a reported backlash. The match will start at 1 a.m. UK time on Monday. Another problem facing the players is altitude at the Azteca Stadium. England striker Marcus Rashford says they're prepared.
3: It doesn't matter, it's a game of football at the end of the day, and it might be a small adjustment that we need to make, but in the end it doesn't change our outlook on the game and what we're trying to do. Whatever happens, however the game plays out, we're going to try to come out on top.
2: Taylor Swift and Travis Kelce have officially tied the knot with a star-studded ceremony in Madison Square Garden. Adam Sandler officiated at the event, while the bride and groom wore outfits designed by Christian Dior. Details in the build-up have been closely guarded. Swifties gathered outside, hoping to catch a glimpse of some of the arrivals.
4: I came because I've been waiting like 20 years for this day, like everybody else, so I'm really excited.
5: She finally found her love.
6: Yeah, so we're very happy for her.
2: Millions of Iranians are expected to travel to Tehran in the coming days, where a week-long funeral is taking place for the country's supreme leader, Ayatollah Ali Khamenei. His 37-year reign was brought to an end in February by the first airstrike of the war launched by the US and Israel. Andy Burnham insists he won't call a general election if he becomes the next Prime Minister. The Labour leadership favourite says he'll stick to his party's 2024 manifesto. Celebrations will be taking place across the US today to mark 250 years of independence. There'll be a ball drop in Times Square in New York, while Donald Trump's headed to Mount Rushmore in South Dakota. And the UK is braced for another heatwave this weekend, with temperatures of up to 30 degrees. Yellow heat health alerts have been issued for parts of England. That's the latest. I'm Faye Rowlands.
1: Mayfield, Parthed, Dunderhall.
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0: Yes, we are here again, aren't we? Yeah, we've made it through another week. Huge amounts of thanks to Steve for the breakfast programme. Marvellous as ever, sir. Thank you. And this week, I have to say, I'm a bit loved up. Yes, the hot news from America. Taylor has finally tied the knot. She's found her prince. So there might be a kind of marriage theme throughout the programme today. Just saying. In fact, the marriage theme is going to kick off right now. Love is very much in the air. As Taylor says, I do, I do, I do.
1: But I like you.
0: My name's Ed Witkowski. This is Weekend Works, and you are so very, very welcome.

0: John Paul Young, Love Is in the Air, and of course ABBA. I do. Congratulations to the happy couple, eh?
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0: 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Well, I tell you what, it's been a bad week for Buckingham Palace, with official confirmation that the King and Queen will never live there. Their decision to remain at Clarence House ends the palace's long history as the monarch's official residence. Queen Victoria was the first to live there from

1837. The king also revealed his tax bill, but not his income. He paid £12.9 million in 2024-25, and that's about £12 million less than pop star Harry Styles. But King Charles is still putting him, his something he paid rather, still puts King Charles in the top 100 taxpayers in Britain. It's been a bad week for Longwave, which ceases transmission ending almost a century of use by BBC Radio. Broadcast from three transmitter sites, the frequency enabled the BBC to offer national coverage because, clinging close to the Earth's surface, it could reach rural and far-flung corners of the country that medium wave could not. But the ageing valve-based infrastructure it relied on had become expensive to maintain, and the BBC decided that in the digital age, long wave was no longer needed. It's been a bad week also for Craig Williams. Now, he's Rishi Sunak's former parliamentary secretary, who admitted committing an offence under the Gambling Act when he placed a bet on the date of the 2024 election. The prosecution said that Williams had used confidential information to gain an unfair advantage in the betting market. And finally, this you could argue the point in this one, but it's been a good week for Nigel Farage, the UK's second highest earning MP, who revealed that he had been paid £270,000 for 12 hours work promoting Direct Bullion, a gold dealer. Since being elected MP for Clacton in 2024, the Reform UK leader has earned some £2 million in paid work. Only Rishi Sunak has earned more. Well, regardless of whether you had a good week or indeed a bad week last week, I do so hope that this one is a good one for you. Probably another good one in terms of his bank balance for Nigel Farage.

And three is the magic number for you this week, if you're a fan of The Clash. And in fact, today, back in 1976, 4th of July 1976, The Clash made their live debut supporting the Sex Pistols at the Black Swan in Sheffield. Billed as the only band that matters, they are considered one of the most influential acts in the original wave of British punk rock, with their music fusing elements of reggae, dub, funk, ska and rockabilly. Or rockabilly, rather. The band has also contributed to the post-punk and new wave movements that followed. For most of their recording career, the Clash consisted of lead vocalist and rhythm guitarist the late Joe Strummer, lead guitarist and vocalist Mick Jones, bassist Paul Simonon and drummer Nicky Topper Heaton. This week, three is a really magic number for you if you're a fan of The Clash.

remember. They were rather good back in the day, weren't they? Three has been a magic number for you this week if you are a fan of The Clash. We've just been listening to three of their best ones: London Calling, Rock the Casbah, and Should I Stay or Should I Go? That's a magic number. That's a magic number. Next up here on Weekend Works, a song for all you members of the Tartan Army, or at least those ones who have got back home. This is Stella Lefty and Boston.

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2: And it's Weekend Works that you're listening to here on Black Diamond FM. Ed Witkowski here, as always, on a Saturday morning, entertaining you, I hope. It's at 9:46, and we really must listen for the first time today to our mystery voice. Don't phone, don't write. Do not stick your head out of that window of yours and shout out the name, because you might well spoil it for the neighbours. We wouldn't want that, would we? Who said this?
3: I've always wanted to own my own music since I started making my music. And if you probably don't know this, but most of your favorite artists do not own their work. The music industry is, certain corners of it. But I think that there was something that happened years ago where I made it very clear that I wanted to be able to buy my music. That opportunity was not given to me, and it was sold to somebody else. And so I just figured I was the one who made this music first. I can just make it again. So that's what we're doing, to kind of go back and relive this nostalgia with fans who are the reason why I get to do this and why I get to like sit here and like have this lovely chat with you. Going back and reliving these things with the fans. And this time around, I get to do things that I know they wish I would have done the first time.
2: Could you just excuse me for a second? Excuse me, yeah. Note to self, stop making mystery voice so easy and stop giving it away completely by playing musical clues like this.

I did say at the start of the programme, given what the big news today, that marriage might be a bit of a theme today, and today being the 4th of July. And it seems to be a very popular day for getting married, because had he still been with us, Ozzy and Sharon Osbourne would have enjoyed their wedding anniversary today as well. And there's one other anniversary that I'll mention later on in the programme. In the meantime, in the memory of Ozzy, who would have celebrated his wedding anniversary today, it's Paranoid.

0: Witkowski
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2: One of our regular listeners, Alan's been on the blower, reminded me, as if I needed it, that Canada will take part in the Eurovision Song Contest for the first time in 2027, so the organisers have announced. It becomes the first new country to join since Australia in 2015. It follows a turbulent year where long-standing competitors such as Ireland and Spain pulled out over Israel's participation. The path for Canada to compete was cleared last week, when the country's public broadcaster CBC Radio Canada became a full member of the European Broadcasting Union, that's the EBU. And the EBU are, of course, the people who stage the annual competition. Now, the country can already claim one winner, Quebec-born Celine Dion, who represented Switzerland in the 1988 contest and who, of course, won, as I'm saying. Other Canadians who have also competed include Natasha St-Pierre, an Acadian New Brunswicker who represented France in 2001, and Liz Zara, a lady from Montreal who represented France in 2023 and who was rather controversial after flipping the finger at the screen when it was announced that she received nil points from the public vote. A very good song, however, a very good performance. That was in Liverpool, of course, in 2023. Now, according to organisers, Canada will debut at next year's semi-finals in Bulgaria. Sofia is the place where the contest will be held, also announced this week. And later this year, CBC Radio Canada will unveil details of how Canada's entry will be selected. Yes, we love our Eurovision on this programme, don't we? Many thanks to Alan Watson for reminding me to say something about that today. And at his request, here's another previous Eurovision winner, this time from the UK, with one of their big hit songs. Yes, it's Bucks Fizz, and The Camera Never Lies, taking us up to the news.

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1: This is Midlothian's Black Diamond FM. From the Sky News Centre at 10. There'll be no change to the timing of England's World Cup match with Mexico. Football's governing body was considering moving it forward 6 hours because of predicted thunderstorms at the Azteca Stadium. Anger from both countries is thought to have forced a rethink into keeping it at 1 a.m. UK time on Monday. Another problem for Thomas Tuchel's side is altitude. Terry Butcher, who played for England at Mexico 86, says they'll cope.
2: This is when hydration breaks come into effect for England and could work positively for them. So, you know, we shouldn't be worried about it. You're going to feel tired. You're going to feel shattered. You can't get your breath, but you do battle through it.
1: Taylor Swift and Travis Kelce have officially tied the knot in an event described as America's royal wedding. They got married at Madison Square Garden in New York, with reports there were around 1,000 guests there, including countless celebrities. Young people in black and racial minority groups are blaming polarised political rhetoric for a rise in racist content on social media. New research commissioned by Sky News suggests 58% felt less safe offline in 2025 due to posts online. AI disinformation is also being blamed. These young people in South London say people hide behind social media.
3: I think that what they're too scared to say in real life, they're not scared to say online.
4: Sometimes there's certain creators you can see, like, saying maybe rude words, and you can, in a funny way, go like, yeah, their heart's not really in it. They don't really mean this. They're just doing this because they know it'll be clipped or they're going to get money like that.
1: Meta says it removed language that incites violence. Andy Burnham insists he'll stick to his party's 2024 manifesto if he becomes the next Prime Minister. But the Makerfield MP says he won't call a general election. The UK is braced for another heat wave this weekend. Yellow heat health alerts have been issued for parts of England from midday. And Maroon 5 frontman Adam Levine says performing at BST Hyde Park was bittersweet, paying tribute to the group's late band manager. They performed a string of hits at the London Festival yesterday. That's the latest. I'm Faye Rollins.

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You've just been listening to the news up and coming next, the all-important weather forecast. Right after, we've listened to Ariana Grande and her new song, Hate That I Made You Love Me.

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2: Yeah, not terribly good. It's currently 16 degrees here in Midlothian. We've got rainy conditions expected around about 11 a.m. The air quality index is 2, which is similar to yesterday at about this time. Did I say 16 degrees? It feels like 10, let me tell you. And that's because of the wind chill factor. The wind speed is currently 19 miles per hour with gusts of up to 35 miles per hour. The UV index is low, it's at 2, but still you are advised to use sun protection between 11 a.m. and 5 p.m. Sunset is at 21:58 tonight, sunrise at 04:35. We expect a high of 18 degrees today here in Midlothian. It's going to get rather windy in the afternoon, but it will dry up after those showers that start at 11. Tomorrow, another showery day, I'm afraid. Cloudy as well, not much sun about. A low of 13 degrees and a high of 17 degrees. And that, my dear friends, that's your weather. 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
1: And you are listening to Weekend Workswear right now. It must be true. I read it in the tabloids. I've got four little stories for you this week. Starting off with an hallucinogenic mushroom found in southern China, which makes those who ingest it see tiny gnome-like people, according to new research. Now, those who eat the Lan Myoa acetica find that their perception, that's the name of the mushroom, Lan Myoa acetica, find that their perceptions remain largely unchanged, except they see miniature people who tease or harass them. Ooh. Meanwhile, a lovely semi-detached family home has been removed from Rightmove and Zoopla after a virtual tour showed rooms filled with Nazi memorabilia. The three-bedroomed property in Spilsby, Lincolnshire, contained Wehrmacht helmets, guns, bayonets, Waffen SS posters and swastika-embossed eagles. Zoopla said that the listing did not comply with appropriate standards, you don't say. World Cup fans visiting the US have fallen in love with one of its most popular condiments, ranch dressing. It is delicious. The herb-spiced mayo-like sauce is proving so popular that the Transportation Security Administration, or the TSA as they're known, had to caution travellers trying to take large quantities home with them. So you carry on, wasn't actually made for check notes, four bottles of ranch, the TSA noted on Instagram. Rather awkwardly, I think. And finally, this is my favourite one this week. An Australian man has broken the world record for the loudest ever shout. Yeah, he has. Joseph McCrail Baitup, Canberra's honorary town crier, yelled now at 122.4 decibels, a similar noise level to a thunderclap or a chainsaw. He beat the record set by Annalisa Flanagan, a teacher from Northern Ireland, who yelled quiet at 121.7 decibels back in 1994. Unbelievable, but it must be true. I read it in the tabloids. I bet you if Lulu joined that competition, she'd win.

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0: It's time for another listen to our oh-so-easy mystery voice. Yes, that's what it's called, isn't it? Don't phone, don't write, don't stick your head out the window, blah, blah, blah, blah, blah. You know the form. And as if you didn't know, I'm going to ask you who said this.
3: I've always wanted to own my own music since I started making my music. And if you probably don't know this, but most of your favorite artists do not own their work. The music industry is, certain corners of it. But I think that there was something that happened years ago where I made it very clear that I wanted to be able to buy my music. That opportunity was not given to me. And it was sold to somebody else. And so I just figured I was the one who made this music first. I can just make it again. So that's what we're doing, to kind of go back and relive this nostalgia with fans who are the reason why I get to do this and why I get to, like, sit here and like, have this lovely chat with you. Going back and reliving these things with the fans. And this time around, I get to do things that I know they wish I would have done the first time.
0: And another clue that you don't need from the Proclaimers.

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1: It's been quite a 7 days in the square mile. UK markets largely shrugged off Andy Burnham's proposed policy agenda, which included increased public control of utilities and a shift of power away from over economic policy away from London, reassured by his repeated commitment to existing fiscal rules. US stocks closed out their strongest quarter in 6 years, despite the fallout from the Iran war and often volatile trading. The S&P 500 and Nasdaq added 14.5% and 12.4% respectively. The price of gold fell below $4,000 an ounce as it headed for its worst quarter in more than a decade. The Japanese yen plunged to a 40-year low against the dollar. A mandatory financial report revealed that President Trump made more than $1.4 billion last year from business dealings in cryptocurrency. The US Supreme Court blocked Trump's attempt to fire Lisa Cook, a Fed governor he dislikes. Also this week in the Square Mile, in the latest US media saga, cable giant Comcast is to break up its conglomerate by spinning off NBC Universal and Sky into separate companies. The US government lifted its ban on Anthropic's Claude Fable 5 and Mythos 5 advanced AI tools. Barclays is to buy its head office in Canary Wharf for £750 million. A snip. The space firm Rocket Lab is to buy satellite operator Iridium for $8 billion in a bid to pose a challenge to Elon Musk's SpaceX. The owner of TG Jones, that's W.H. Smith's former high street business, won approval to close, I'm afraid, 150 stores and impose steep rent cuts on others in a sweeping restructure. And finally, Lloyds Bank Group announced plans to drop the 173-year-old Halifax brand. I suppose it was going to happen at some point. Quite

0: 7 days in the square mile. Okay, let's have a look at how the markets finished the week off. And on Friday, the FTSE 100 index closed at 10,679.03. That was a modest rise of 0.25% on the day, or 26.16 points, if you prefer. And that, dear hearts, that's our business.
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0: Yeah, great music. Now from Neil Horan. Niall Horan, you can call him what he wants. He's a nice lad, he won't mind. Niall Horan, I think we'll go for, and tastes so good.

It's time. Yes, it's time to enter the world of health and science now and find out what the scientists are saying this week. Three stories for this week from the world of health and science. Kicking off about what the scientists are saying about church services dulling pain. Now, Karl Marx famously described religion as the opium of the people. Now, in a study, the scientists have shown that going to church has a similar effect on the body to morphine. Researchers from Oxford Brookes University asked 265 people in the UK and Brazil how close they felt to other worshippers before and after 24 religious events, ranging from Catholic and Baptist services to Afro-Brazilian rituals. The participants were also given a standard pain threshold, and this threshold test, rather, they were given a standard pain threshold test to help assess the activation of the brain's mu opioid system, the neural pathway responsible for the body's response to pain, reward and addiction. Its receptors can be activated by external opioids, such as morphine, but also natural ones, the endorphins produced by the brain to relieve pain and stress. The results showed that after the ritual, the participants felt more connected to one another and more able to tolerate pain. Now, this doesn't mean that sermons are sedating people, said the team. Instead, these events may have developed to nurture feelings of closeness in large groups, in much the same way as social grooming does between pairs of apes. Moving on, I'll try and put my teeth back in. Girls vaccinated against HPV when they are 12 or 13 have a close to zero chance of dying from cervical cancer before the age of 30, a study has found. The researchers from Queen Mary University of London used official data to assess the impact of the HPV vaccine on cervical cancer survival. They found that deaths have fallen sharply since the jab became routine in 2008. No women aged 20 to 24 died from cervical cancer between 2020 and 2024 without the jabs. The 23 deaths would have been expected, says the report in The Lancet. It's incredible to think that a single jab can almost eliminate a particular type of cancer, said lead researcher, Professor Peter Sassieni. He warned, however, that vaccination rates are falling and without concerted efforts to increase uptake, deaths could start to rise. And finally, the loss of smell can be devastating. Oh, yes. People may not think of anosmia, that's the sense of smell, as a serious condition, but it can have a similar effect on a person's sense of well-being as having a stroke. A team from the University of East Anglia looked at studies on the emotional and psychological impacts of stroke, diabetes, Parkinson's, kidney failure and heart disease, and compared them with findings on people with anosmia and ageusia, that's the loss of the sense of taste. It turned out that those with taste and smell conditions had experienced a sharp reduction in well-being that often rivaled that of the patients in the other groups. Typically, they no longer found pleasure in food, had difficulty socialising, and were more anxious about their safety, as, for instance, they could no longer smell gas. They had high rates of social withdrawal as well, and 20% of the poor devils were depressed. Oh, my goodness. And on that rather sad and negative note, I can tell you that that is what the scientists are saying this week in the world of health and science.

I would hate to lose my sense of smell. How would I know when I'm in the company of some teen spirit? Oh, this definitely smells like it.

Now, marriage, the theme of marriage is very much part of today's programme, isn't it? And I did say I had one more special musical marriage anniversary to tell you about. And it'll be 27 years today, believe it or not, that Victoria Posh Spice Adams and football star David Beckham got married. Yeah, so many congratulations to them. You may remember the wedding. It was big news at the time. Helicopters flying over the wedding venue, which was, can you remember? Probably not. It's quite a hard question, this one, unless you're a big fan. Littlestown Castle in Ireland is where they got married all those years ago, 1999. What an excuse to play this.

0: Witkowski. Black Diamond
1: FM. Okay, I really must tell you something you already know, and that is the identity of this week's mystery voice. Let's listen to that voice one more time. Can we do that? Yeah, we can.
2: I've always wanted to own my own music since I started making my music. And if you probably don't know this, but most of your favorite artists do not own their work. The music industry is, you know, certain corners of it. But I think that there was something that happened years ago where I made it very clear that I wanted to be able to buy my music. That opportunity was not given to me, and it was sold to somebody else. And so I just figured I was the one who made this music first. I can just make it again. So that's what we're doing, to kind of go back and relive this nostalgia with fans who are the reason why I get to do this and why I get to, like, sit here and like, have this lovely chat with you. Going back and reliving these things with the fans, and this time around, I get to do things that I know they wish I would have done the first time.
1: Yes, you know who that is, don't you? This week's mystery voice is the biggest pop star in the world right now, Taylor Swift. And she and Travis Kelce have officially tied the knot at New York's Madison Square Garden in a star-studded ceremony officiated, believe it or not, by actor Adam Sandler. The pair apparently wore Christian Dior, Swift's publicist said, and did not have bridesmaids and groomsmen. Swift's brother, Austin Swift, served as her man of honour, and Jason Kelce, Travis's brother, was his best man. The event shuttered one of Manhattan's busiest corridors and brought out Hollywood A-stars, such as actors Hugh Grant and Jason Sudeikis, singer Benson Boone, and model Gigi Hadid. Fans huddled outside the venue throughout the day, with some onlookers climbing scaffolding to try and catch a better view. Yes, quite an event. And apparently, the Pennsylvania-born singer has been based in New York, so that's perhaps one of the reasons why they got married. She's been there since 2014, and she's bought two adjoining Tribeca penthouses there for $20 million and combined them into one massive living space, so no doubt they'll spend a lot of time there. Yeah, well done to them. This week's mystery voice, Taylor Swift and Travis Kelce. Congratulations, guys.

0: From the label that brought you Marvin Gaye, The Supremes, and Stevie Wonder, the magic of Motown is brought to you by Jeff Ruderham's Motown Hour, only here on Black Diamond FM. From Detroit to Del Keith, it's never the same old song. 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

Well, that'll be enough of all that marriage and mushiness, eh? Yeah, if you're getting married today, all the very best to you. I hope you have a happy life together. One way of keeping happy, of course, is staying tuned to Black Diamond FM. Because coming up next, we've got the Wee Scone Variety Show with Granty Poos Henderson. Followed, of course, at 1 o'clock by Alan Stewart's Saturday Matinee. What's not to like? That'd put a smile on anybody's face, really would. Now, we've been talking about wedding anniversaries today, but there's one really big anniversary that I must mention. And it's that of the United States of America. Yeah, happy birthday, America. It's an anniversary, it's a birthday as well, I guess. Celebrations going on throughout that great country today, celebrating when they came into existence in the political sense, I suppose. Very young, 250 years, nothing compared to us. But a great nation, I'm sure, as any member of the Tartan Army will be able to tell you further to their journeys over the last few weeks. So our last song today will be a classic song, American-themed song. Have I said Don McLean? Have you got it yet? Yeah, American Pie is our last song today. But that was 1972, so long ago, and it still sounds great. I love this song. And I love it that you have tuned in this morning and that you occasionally tune in other mornings to listen to this programme. Please keep doing it. We'll do it again next Saturday. What about that, eh? My name's Ed Witkowski, and you have been listening to Weekend Works. Until next time, please look after yourselves, and I do so hope that your weekend works out for you. Take care. Bye-bye.

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2: From the Sky News Centre at 11, there's a 90% chance of thunderstorms during England's next World Cup match. FIFA's now decided not to move the last 16 game against Mexico forward 6 hours after a reported backlash from the two countries. It'll still begin at 1am UK time on Monday. Former England striker Jay Bothroyd says that's the wrong decision.
3: They should start the game where there's no disturbances at all, because if you start a game and then you have to wait an hour or 2 hours, whatever it may be, when you come back on the pitch, you're going to have to do a warm-up again. Can't just come on the pitch and start playing. So if there is going to be, which is 90% chance, they need to start that game earlier.
2: Parents are being warned of the dangers of posting images of their children online. The National Crime Agency has launched a campaign warning of a rise in AI child abuse imagery. Elsewhere, one of NHS England's top doctors is warning misinformation online is becoming a real threat to public health. Medical Director Professor Frankie Swords says people are seeking out answers from unreliable sources and opting for completely unproven miracle cures. It's one of the reasons why the Health Service is launching its own TikTok channel. Rebecca Curtain is from Healthwatch England.
4: With social media platforms or the people posting on them, their motives aren't always clear. So are they trying to sell you something? Are they trying to promote medication that's not licensed for use in the UK? Or are they even trying to get you to spread misinformation to sow social division?
2: The man tipped to become the next Prime Minister insists he'll stick to Labour's manifesto if he gets into power. Andy Burnham says he won't call a general election, but instead will focus on voter reforms. Parts of the UK are braced for another potential heatwave this weekend. Temperatures are expected to soar to 30 Celsius in some areas. And Taylor Swift and Travis Kelce have tied the knot in a star-studded ceremony at Madison Square Garden in New York. Details of the nuptials have been kept under wraps, but Adam Sandler is said to have officiated while the bride wore Christian Dior. That's the latest. I'm Faye Rollins.
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0: Thank you so much for joining us today on Saturday, the 4th of July. Happy 4th of July, everybody, all our friends over in America, 2026. The usual huge thanks to Eddie Poos, my wee chum, for his show that was on just before us this morning. Now, we started off by playing two songs featuring John Waite, because this day in 1952, he was born. So we had the Babies when he was with the Babies. Well, you always start off as a baby anyway, don't you? Yeah. So that song, Isn't It Time? And then John Waite on his own with Missing You. Oh, thanks very much, John. I'm missing you as well. Next up, we've got two songs from the 90s. We've got 10 Sharp with You, and then Wet, Wet, Wet with Don't Want to Forgive Me Now. Oh, I suppose I could, though, since it's a Saturday and since I'm in a good mood and since it's the 4th of July. We are with you for the next couple of hours, keeping you company, the same as you are for us. Good morning.
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1: Now, the Mikey Higgins feature. Mikey's back on his own feature today. Had to play him. I was missing him too much. And the track, Where Have You Been? I mean, a lot to Alan Stewart, because it was written with words that Alan actually said to Mikey when it was the first time he was in the studio. Alan actually said to Mikey, Where have you been? You know, meaning, where have you been all his musical life? And Mikey took it and he transformed it into a wonderful song. So here it is, Mikey Higgins with Where Have You Been?

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1: Animals can't speak to drivers. But if they could, they would be asking us, telling us by the sounds of it, to put our litter and fruit waste in the bin. Because roadside litter kills an estimated 3 million animals every year. No wonder they sound miffed. So let's lend them a paw. Let's take our rubbish with us and bin it properly. National Highways. And what's that? They said thanks very much.
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3: Yep, it's the second part. With the birthdays, we did the birthdays at the beginning, and here we are with another couple. And Mr. Mark David Henderson has come running out of his little sleeping cabinet, out of the closet, to give us some more birthdays. Hello, Mark, how are you today? Busy, busy, busy. Football, football, football. What? Yes. Okay, usual stuff from you then, yep. Right. Okay, let's get on. If it is your birthday, you share your birthday with these people. And a very merry birthday to you from everybody here at Black Diamond FM. We have got Stephen McNally with the pop group BB Mac. He was born in 1978. And 1963, Matt Maley, a bassist with the Counting Crows, was born. Is that everything from you at the moment, Mr. Mark? Yes, good. Okay, think you need a wee sleep? Where you go, back into your closet and we'll speak to you later. So we're going to be playing BB Mac with Back Here and then Counting Crows with Mr. Jones.

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2: Coming up shortly, we will have the duets and also the handsometer for them that are wanting to count. I can count on one hand how many times I've said that. So we are going to lead into that with another feature that you might be familiar with. It's a Lady Belinda Carlisle, and she starts off with World Without You, and then I Get Weak.

Yep, it's the Duets and Hansel-O-Meter. Who wants to hear this week's offering from Alan and Moira? If you do, get your hands up now. Whew. Thank you, Mr. Mark. Mr. Mark has just handed me the paperwork, and we can reveal this week that 28 million and lots more people want to hear this week's songs. Now, we're actually getting a double helping because both songs are from the ABBA. Now, Alan Stewart's probably got a cold sweat on just now because a couple of weeks ago we were at St. Columbus Hospice doing a talk on how to be a radio presenter. And as part of my talk, I started singing one of the ABBA songs, and it just happens to be on today's list. It's Thank You for the Music, but I promise you, I probably won't be singing it on air. No, I won't, because I'd want to keep my listeners. And it did go down rather well, but today we've got Moira and Alan singing Thank You for the Music from the ABBA, and then also from the ABBA, we've got Eagle.

0: Now, what I meant to say earlier on was we don't have Mark this week or for the next couple of weeks. Anyway, we've got an Android version of Mark because the Henderson clan are away on their holidays. Not saying where they're going. It's actually just next door. They just want a wee break. So they just moved in next door and chucked the neighbours out for a wee while. Did a wee swap. So, yes, the Android version of Mark has put forward some suggestions of songs, and we've taken them all together, so we're going to be playing them for this week and the next couple of weeks as well. So, on that line, Thomas has asked for Jane Whedon with Rush Hour, and then an old favourite from the Henderson clan, Kokomo from the Beach Boys. Takes us up to the news at 12. Join us at 12:02. We've got another couple of tracks from the 60s. 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
2: From the Sky News Centre at midday, FIFA have decided not to change kick-off time for England's World Cup game against Mexico. Football's governing body was considering moving it 6 hours earlier to avoid thunderstorms. It's thought again after a reported backlash. The match will still start at 1 a.m. UK time on Monday. Another problem facing the players is altitude at the Azteca Stadium. England striker Marcus Rashford says they're prepared.
3: It doesn't matter, it's a game of football at the end of the day, and it might be a small adjustment that we need to make, but in the end it doesn't change our outlook on the game and what we're trying to do. Whatever happens, however the game plays out, we're going to try to come out on top.
2: Young people in black and racial minority groups say they're seeing more racist content on social media than ever before. 95% have witnessed it, according to exclusive research commissioned by Sky News. They're blaming polarised political rhetoric. Student Maya Nwose says she'd tell her younger self to avoid some platforms completely.
4: I probably wouldn't install TikTok or Instagram, like just not make an account, because it's just such a time waster when you're on Reels and stuff. And also it does normalise, like even internally or subconsciously, a lot of racism.
2: Meta says it removes language that incites or facilitates serious violence. The parents of a child who was injured in a zoo's crocodile enclosure in Cambridgeshire have thanked people for helping to raise £25,000. It's helped their expenses as the child has needed five surgeries since the incident at Johnson's of Oldhurst last month. Days of public mourning and funeral processions have begun in Iran for its former supreme leader. He was killed by US and Israeli strikes in February. Taylor Swift and Travis Kelce have officially tied the knot at an event described as America's royal wedding. They got married at Madison Square Garden in New York. And Donald Trump's heading to what he's described as a spectacular rally in Washington, D.C. later, celebrating America's 250th anniversary. The event will include flyovers and a fireworks display. That's the latest.
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1: Hello and welcome back to the second part of today's show. How are you diddling? Everybody okay? Good, good, good, good, good. Can you hear me okay at the back? I said, can you hear? Oh, yes. Yes, he said. Good. Now, we start off by playing two songs from the 60s, both from the Jackson 5. We had I Want You Back and then Dancing, Dancing, Dancing Machine. Two songs from the 60s, starting us off into the second hour. Next up, we've got two songs from the noughties. We've got Michael Bubbles with Everything, and then Robbie Williams with Something Beautiful. That must be Sarah. That must be Sarah Henderson, Something Beautiful. Oh, yes, extra in the post this year for my Christmas for that one, please. So we're with you for the next hour. Keep your company. Good afternoon.
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2: I just love this next feature. It's where Budgie and Boy get their heads together, usually on a Sunday evening, but Mark's not here just now, so Babes and I will just have to take executive decisions. And Babes is very busy at the moment. What's he doing? Sitting with his back to me, so his glasses on, so he must be studying for some kind of budgie exam that he's got going on. Good boy, and he's keeping quiet at the moment, but that probably won't last. So the song that we have chosen today is from Carly Simon, and it's a wonderful song called Coming Around Again.

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Okay then, we're almost time, almost at time to play the circus track. But we do have some information to share with you. The wisdom of babes, in fact, goes like this today. There's no need to rush. That's meant. No, there's no need to rush. What's meant for you always arrives right on time. I'll say that again because I made a bit of a hash of that. There's no need to rush. What's meant for you always arrives right on time. Uh-huh. Get it, babes? Yes. Just took me a wee while to get to what you were actually meaning. But yes, very good. Very, very good indeed. So, Dave Ramsha Records, the band is Circus, from the album Page 12 on the right, and we have taken a loan off the track called Alive.

Lovely track. Very, very lovely indeed. Very nice. Very nice track. That was Circus, excuse me, Circus from the album Page 12 on the right, and the track was called Alive. It's available through Dave Ramsey Records and other good musical outlets. Mr. Android Mark, what the dickens is up next?

0: this is Ken Kettler, the weatherman, all the way from Boston, Massachusetts. Thank you so much for joining me today to listen to our friend Graham Henderson's Wheatstone Variety Show, right here on Black Diamond FM.
1: Thank you, Mr. Kenneth Kettler, the weatherman. And today, on his feature, he has asked for a couple of really, really great tracks. But he always does. First up, we've got George Harrison with Got My Mind Set On You. And then Justin Hines with Days to Recall.
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2: Our resident band, Fork King and Country. Their song today is called Shoulders. Something to lean on then, I suppose, eh? And then our mellow track for today, it just happens to be a Sarah track from my nephew's lovely wife, Sarah. That's what I was trying to say. And also my dearly departed brother. It happens to be one of his favourite songs ever. It's a Henderson track that we all love. I think that's what I was trying to say there. And it's from Lady A, and it's called Need You Now.

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Does my strength come from the mountains? No. My strength comes from God, who made heaven and earth.

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1: 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We've got the Backstreet Boys with I Want It That Way, and then Sam Fender with 17 Going Under.

0: That's about it. 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And I love it when a plan comes together like that. 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Any song requests, please go to the Facebook page, or if you see me and I'm walking along the street and I'm singing Carly Simon's Coming Around Again, I've maybe just been round the block and I'm coming around again. Maybe once or twice, it depends on how I'm feeling that day. But just stop me before I go round again and just say, would you mind playing a song for me on an upcoming show? And I shall say yes, because I love to play songs for people. I shall try my best. Now, what's up next? Oh dear. All right, okay. The team here were trying to decide who Alan and Graham, what's his name, if they were animals, what would they be like? So I couldn't think of any animals that I would want to insult them with. So I've gone for the cartoon. So I think Alan would probably be a Wile E. Coyote type person. And Graham, what's his name, what's his face, would be Roadrunner. So meep meep to you as well. And poor old Sammy, she'll just end up being the narrator and just having to pick up Wile E. Coyote when he's got 12 tons dropped on him from a great height. Anyway, that's what I thought. That's my thoughts on the matter. Because I always get told that I've got big giraffe hairy legs. So, yeah, you know, if you got it, flaunt it. That's what I say. So, Alan and what's his name and Sammy will be up next for the Saturday Matinee. So stay tuned for that. We are going to leave you with Steps and Scared of the Dark. And until we speak again, be well, be safe, be happy. Love you, miss you, bye.
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1: This is Midlothian's Black Diamond FM. From the Sky News Centre at 1, parents are being warned images of their children online could be used to create AI-generated sexual abuse material. The National Crime Agency's released guidance, Laura Safe, has the details.
2: Analysts have found more than 3,400 videos were generated by artificial intelligence last year, compared to just 13 the year before. Now, a campaign is advising parents and carers to make changes, like adjusting privacy settings on social media. The Internet Watch Foundation says criminal gangs previously created sexual images of children at a school and threatened to release them unless a payment was made. Tech companies are being urged to evaluate and safeguard their AI models.
1: Marcus Rashford insists England are prepared to deal with the challenge of playing against Mexico at the iconic Azteca Stadium. The World Cup last 16 tie will kick off as scheduled at 1 a.m. Monday morning, despite concerns around thunderstorms. A top NHS England doctor is warning misinformation online is becoming a threat to public health. Professor Frankie Swords says people are seeking out answers from unreliable sources. It's one of the reasons why the health service is launching its own TikTok channel. Rebecca Curtain is from Healthwatch England.
3: With social media platforms or the people posting on them, their motives aren't always clear. So are they trying to sell you something? Are they trying to promote medication that's not licensed for use in the UK? Or are they even trying to get you to spread misinformation to sow social division?
1: High Court documents suggest Evri could be suing the BBC for around £1.2 million in damages. It claims a Panorama documentary aired last December has caused it serious financial loss. Health officials are warning higher temperatures over the next few days could pose a risk for vulnerable people. Yellow heat health alerts for parts of England have been issued. And almost 3 years since their love story began, Taylor Swift and Travis Kelce have tied the knot. The pair married in a star-studded event at Madison Square Garden. That's the latest. I'm Faye Rowland.
4: Thank you very much, Faye.
5: Dalkeith, Eskbank, Gore Bridge.
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0: Mike Segrant for another fantastic show. We have no Graham today. He's not feeling very well. I'm not being told, but I can't make it.
1: It's time to get this started.
0: Whatever.
2: Why don't you get this?

Thank you, Doctor, and thank you, Grant, for another fantastic show. As I said, Graham's not in today. He's not feeling very well. Sore tummy. But listen, hopefully we'll be back tomorrow for his mixed bag show, 4 till 6. He's going to keep us up to date if it's going to be live or it's not going to be happening or whatever, you know. But yeah, thanks to Grant. I can see him through the other studio. And for some reason, I know it's Star Trek Day today, or I think it is. And I was wondering how he was dressed, why he was dressed the way he is today. And I thought, you know, people get dressed up as their favourite Star Trek character. And for Grant, is it Captain Kirk? Nope. Is it Spock? Nope. Is it Bones? Nope. It's Lieutenant Uhura. I thought that when I seen him. That red dress is way, way too short, pal. And those black tights you got on, don't hide your giraffe legs, whatever. Love really hurts without you, pal, Billy Ocean.

Sammy today either. Just me and the people through the glass. And Matthew as well. He reminds me of the Honey Monster. Quite hairy Honey Monster. Just don't go anywhere near them, people. Who's each year? 6 minutes past one in the afternoon with me, Alan Stewart, all the way up to 3 o'clock. And then I'll be out your hair, so I apologise in advance for the next couple hours or whatever it is. If you want to get a wee chat, as I say, the lines, a wee chat, it's easy. Put these numbers in this order on your telephone, and they'll come through to me in the studio, or somebody else will pick up the call. It's you standing by? 031-663-4488, or you can email studio@blackdiamondfm.com, like some people have already done before I came on air. I've got a couple of requests there already. And you can also get in touch with me through my Instagram page. I keep forgetting about that. It's Alan Stewart, 107.8. Get in touch where you can follow me, and I'll probably follow you back. There's the two Facebook pages. Am I boring you yet? There's two Facebook pages. There's the Saturday Matinee page, shut up, Alan. And there's a Black Diamond FM. I'm laughing because I can see what's coming next. Give me the Saturday survey, somebody. Get me through the Saturday. Get me through, or I won't talk to you again. Thank you. Don't take your time next time. Anyway, Saturday survey. Pay attention. It's all for a bit of fun. We're not giving anything away. Well, we're giving Graham away next time he's in. The next time he's in, because as I said earlier, he's not in because he's not very well. Saturday survey. A survey found that 40% of us would like to change this about themselves. What is it? Get in touch. It's all for a bit of fun. There's no prizes. A survey found that 40% of us would like to change this about themselves. What is it? Get in touch and see if you're right. If you're clever enough, you'll be in the clever club. If you're not, then you'll be in the daft club, the stupid club, whatever we call it. There's loads of people in there. They're under the table here. They get stuffed under the table, and there's hundreds of them. So if you're under there, you might redeem yourself, get yourself back out. So if you know you're in the thick club or the stupid club, let me know, and if I get the answer correct, I'll put you in the clever club. Okay? It's as simple as that. Saturday survey question. The survey found that 40% of us would like to change this about themselves. What is it? Get in touch. As I said, Graham's not in, but I think, to be honest with you, between you and me, I think what he's doing is haggling with the bosses about his fee, and this is why he's not in. Graham Whitehead, Graham whatever you call him, I think he's haggling about his fee, but I've just had a wee thing in my ear saying they've agreed to pay him that extra banana. I get nothing. Graham gets an extra banana. I get nothing. What the giraffes eat? Grant Henderson, are you still listening in? What do you eat, mate? Wait till I tell you about the time I was in town on Tuesday. I laughed. I was only there myself as well. There was other people there, but I was only walking around myself. So I'm sad that way. It's a great story. Made me laugh. Made my wife laugh too. Come on, next we've got the Stomp Brother Johnsons. Then we've got a request for Margaret in Brisbane.

I've had a couple emails in already. Has Ansler Height said Sam? No, you're incorrect. You're in the thick club today. Leslie said eyes. Nope, you're in the thick club. Get the one down there. Get, there's loads of people coming in. Your bottom, said Claire. Speak for yourself, dear. Graham, what you said is it your brain? Hard one. Graham, what you said, the thick club. Move over a bit. Can Sammy, can you move over, Les? Thank you. He's just coming in now, look. That never hurt, did it? Like, good lad. Squeezing a little bit down there, you know. Nobody's getting it correct so far. I suddenly found that 40% of us would like to change this about themselves. What is it? Get in touch.

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Do you know something? She woke up this morning with a massive smile on her face this morning. I love my felt tip pen, so I do.

0: It's quarter past the 13th hour of today. 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Night time's dark time. Okay, for the thickies, keep it simple.
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0: Holland Oates and Maneater next. The first request of today from Margaret and down in Brisbane. She always tunes in every week. Give her a wee round of applause. Well done, that. Give yourself a giant jelly, baby.

Pennies are Hollow Notes. 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Many, many, many ways you can listen. Okay, so I've got another incorrect answers coming in. We've got Brian said that, well, the question is, has someone found that 40% of us would like to change this about themselves? What is it? Brian said his face. Well, Brian, I don't know what you look like, mate, but listen, if you want to change your face, crack on and do it, pal. Your hair, said John. Both incorrect. Very good answers. Moxie's been on the old emails, and she said it's personality. You know, good answer, but guess where you three are going? You're all going down here under the desk. There you go. I'll wait, my foot squeezing. Get in. Stop trying out. Get in there. That's where the thick club is under here. Okay? Get in touch. It's 19 minutes past the 1 o'clock. If you've been that sort of thing. Roxette and the Look for Lane, who's emailed in. Get the emails coming in. I can handle it, you know. I'm a big boy. I can handle it.

set and look. Yeah. I've had an email in from Elaine Austin. She emailed alan.stewart@blackdiamondfm.com. Feel free to use that if you wish. And she said to me, she's from Joppa, and her husband Craig. And she said, listen, we're listening every week, she says here. And I've noticed you haven't played the Candyman lately. Well, do you know what? Just for you two to sing along for, we're playing it very, very, very soon, OK? this week's Saturday survey. A survey found that 40% of us would like to change this about themselves. Get in touch. What do you think it is? I'll give you the answer. Round about 7 minutes' time. Round about that. Start to come up. We've got the charts this week from 1976. We've got Al's Extra Large One, which is an absolute peach. We've got lots of stuff to go on through the next couple of hours, or an hour and a half, you'd say. Phobias, weird French lots. Absolutely brilliant. So still come up. Listen, I did say at the top of the hour, I was in the town, okay, on Tuesday, and there was an F1 car there, okay? So I decided to take a wander up to it, wander out of town in Edinburgh, and we had this Williams Formula One car, a proper car from last season, and the thing is huge, and I was there because I quite like the Formula One, and I was watching it, and I'm looking at it, and, you know, and there's loads of people going around there, and I was taking photographs, and it was really quite fascinating, if you're into that sort of thing, all right? So I decided enough is enough. It was a nice day, so I decided to go for a wee walk along to a local, you know, bar and get a light refreshment. I was sitting outside, and there was workmen sitting opposite me, okay? And they were out having their lunch and everything, having a break or whatever. And there was loads of them. And then something caught my eye on the right-hand side, walking along Rose Street, and there was this guy, I kid you not, he had muscles on muscles on muscles. He was huge. He must have been 6'6", 6'7". He was just, his legs were like tree trunks, and I'm just sitting outside drinking my juice. And I thought, geez, look at the size of that guy. And he was just stomping along me. In one hand, he had the sandwiches, another one had a bottle of water, and he's just walking towards me. And I noticed there was a bee hanging about him because he had a high vis coat on. Do you know what he done? He went, oh! It was just not what I expected for a guy like that. Oh, bee! It made my day. Jack and Diane, good afternoon.

0: Two American kids doing best they can.
1: John Mellencamp and Jack and Diane. This week's Saturday Survey, a survey found that 40% of us would like to change this about themselves. Well, Jules Ann Cameron has said foot size. Okay, fair enough, if that's good. If that's what you want. If your foot size too big or too small, who knows? But the correct answer, and only getting it correct, is Billy and Dan. Well done. You two, you're the clubber club. It's your voice. Okay, that's the answer if I wanted. If you said the voice, but you never emailed in or sent in, well, that's your problem. You can't be in the clubber club if you don't email in. It's pretty simple as that. I'll be back in, around about 2 minutes.
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1: And just a quick additional thing, this 26th of July, Sunday 26th of July, here at Black Diamond FM in the big car park we've got outside. It's massive. Well, it wouldn't be inside, would it? Well, here it wouldn't. The New Battle Education Centre, 67 Gardner Place, Newton Grange, Midlothian, EH22 4RT, the car boot sale. 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Don't worry if you missed that, I'll be reading it again later on. Now, Elaine and Craig have been in touch.
8: Candyman.
1: Singing time, and then we're going to have the charts this week from 1976. Sing!
9: All right, everybody, gather around. The candy man is here. Now, what kind of candy you want? Sweet chocolate, chocolate malt, candy, gumdrops, anything you want. You've come to the right man, because
1: I'm the candy man.

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Maybe I should bring it back. I used to play it every week around 1:15. Maybe I should bring it back. I kind of dropped it a wee while back. But thanks to the lady, Craig, for singing along. Seemingly, wherever you are in the world, I think it was Jop that said on the email. But thank you very much for getting in touch. It's as easy as that. Top chart, well, the charts this week, actually, 1976. What do you think was top of the tree this week, 1976? Well, I'm about to tell you. Down 7 to 10 is Wings and Silly Love Songs. Down 7 to 9 is The Wurzels and Combine Harvester. Up 2 to 8 is Liz Thin Lizzy and The Boys Are Back in Town. Up 4 to 7, The Shangri-Las and Leader of the Pack, re-released in 1976. Up 2 to 6 is Gallagher and Lyle and Heart on My Sleeve. Sticking at number 5, last week's number 5 is this week's number 5, is Rod Stewart and Tonight's the Night. Up 3 to 4, Brian Ferry, Let's Stick Together. Last week's number 3 is this week's number 3, Candy Stanton and Young Hearts Run Free. Last week's number 2 is this week's number 2, Our Kids, You Just Might See Me Cry. And last week's number 1 is this week's number 1. No change in the top 3 in 1976 this week. And it's in your charts for the next 5 weeks. It's this. Sing along if you must. Don't blame me if you're not in tune. I'll be in tune because I'm in tune all the time. The real thing, you to me are everything. Good afternoon. Hiya.

Coming up next, we've got Al's Extra Large One. We're running behind time, but do you know what? I don't care. There's people through the glass that are making me laugh, and it's working. Well done, you lot. And I think Matthew's walking about somewhere with his big beard. He's just got a big hairy head. But I don't know how to describe him. He's a lovely, lovely guy. A lovely guy, but very hairy. Al's Extra Large was from 1982. I've also got a request for Auntie Jill coming up soon. She's asked for a particular song. And it's after mention that Nell and Mauv were on the radio on Thursday with Cheryl. Cheryl does a great show on Thursday. Well done, Cheryl. And I'll be playing you something in the next 10 minutes or so, okay? I promise you. Al's Extra Large were 1982, selling more than 6 million copies worldwide. This song was written by August Darnall. And in an interview in 2011, he stated that the royal income from this one song alone would be enough for him to live on. As I said, it was released in 1982. It's Artis R, Kid Krull and his Nuts. And Addy, I'm Not Your Daddy. There's a bit in the video in this when the woman says, just remember, I'm just a child. No, you're not. No, you are not. Great floor filler on its day. Annie, I'm Not Your Daddy, and Kick Roll and the Coconuts is Al's Extra Large One for this week. 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

love that. Can I just mention again that Graham Whitehead's not in today? He's not feeling very well. Now, hopefully he'll be in tomorrow. We're paying him the extra banana to come in. From 4 till 6, stay tuned for Graham tomorrow. After Ian Shaw, they're on at 2 till 4, before them we've got Chris McCrell. Then before him, we've got Saturday, Solid Gold Sunday, beg your pardon. Fantastic programmes all day, every day. Go and tune in. It's brilliant. I absolutely love it. And can I say hello to June? Now, June's emailed me and said, what was the answer to the Saturday survey? June, you and I are going to have words. If you're not listening in, and I'm not going to repeat what I've got to say. Okay, I'll tell you what it was. All right? Now, this is just... Can everybody else switch their ears off? Because this is for June, because she's stupid. June, sorry about this. The answer was your voice. Okay? Somebody else gave me an answer of your height. Which June is. So June, you're in the stupid club. All right. There's nothing you can do about it. And pay attention. I'll give the answer to that again. Right, let's go on. I'm going to dedicate the next song to... Where's my emails? I've lost my emails. I'm so behind. Right, emails, here we go. Okay, from Auntie Jill. It says here, can you give Auntie Jill a mention and play something for... Of course I can. And maybe can I mention that Nell and Mauve were on the radio on Thursday with Cheryl. Yeah, of course I can do that. I've got to

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2: That's me, Simon Lynn. You're back in the room. Time's now 10 to 2. That's 13:50 for the tellers. Okay, that's 10 to 2. And I'm here till 3 o'clock. There's no Russell again this week. He's still recovering, but trust me, he will be here. He will be here. You never know what he's doing in another hour. But he will be, and he'll be back in his hot seat, jumping up and down. Little Russell, he's on the mend, so I know he's listening. So 10 to 10, pal. See when you come back. I'll look for you. Look forward to you coming back, because he's a wee butt. My joke. He's good fun. I can also say that Sammy Miller's not in today. We've gave her the day off, but a little bit of breaking news. She will be doing a 2-hour show. If you're a fan of Sammy or you know Sammy, Sammy Miller will be doing a 2-hour show this Tuesday coming between 1 and 3. Okay, so she's got a whole 2 hours to herself, and I'll be tuned in, I'll be listening. So she's got a brand new voice here on Black Diamond FM, and you will not be disappointed. Some of her song choices are absolutely fantastic. Sometimes you press the button, nothing happens. Whoa, ho! Whoa, ho! Whoa,

Pete Wiley from 1986. When's the last time you had that in your lugs, eh? I've got my headphones on, I'm deaf. The way that song starts, I forgot how it started. I wasn't really crying in pain. Just to recap, the car boot sale, okay, is out here in the car park here at Black Diamond FM Land, if you want to come round. And it's Sunday the 26th of July, and it's gaining legs. 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The car's entry is at 8:30. That's in the morning, believe it or not. And the sale starts at 9:30. Okay, it's £10 per car, and it's 50 pence if you can afford it to get yourself in to have a look at what people are selling at the backs of the car. And if you've got a Volkswagen Beetle, you'll probably sell your engine, okay? 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So that's the Black Diamond FM car boot sale. 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And it's H22 4RT. 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It's £10 to get your car in, 50 pence to enter if you can afford to come in to have a wander around. So you get to meet some of the presenters. I'm going to be there, so I apologise in advance, okay? Taking us up to the news, what we're going to have? We're going to have to get my throat sorted, I think. I've gone up the L's here, I put some dafties through the glass. We're going to go up with, what we've got? Substitute and Clout from South Africa, a wee South African man. Get your car along, sell some stuff. Good afternoon.

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2: From the Sky News Centre at 2, Prince Harry is coming to London this week, but without his wife and children. It's understood Meghan, Archie and Lilibet won't travel with him. It's currently unclear if they'll meet up elsewhere in the UK during his visit. One of NHS England's top doctors is warning misinformation online is becoming a real threat to public health. Medical Director Professor Frankie Sword says people are seeking out answers from unreliable sources and opting for completely unproven miracle cures. It's one of the reasons why the health service is launching its own TikTok channel. Rebecca Curtain is from Healthwatch England.
3: With social media platforms or the people posting on them, their motives aren't always clear. So are they trying to sell you something? Are they trying to promote medication that's not licensed for use in the UK? Or are they even trying to get you to spread misinformation to sow social division?
2: The campaign's advising parents and carers to adjust privacy settings on social media to stop images of their children being used to create AI-generated sexual abuse material. More than 3,400 videos were made by artificial intelligence last year, compared to just 13 the year before. England are in Mexico City for the last 16 World Cup game against one of the co-hosts very early on Monday morning. The game remains a 1am kickoff despite an attempt to move the start to try to avoid bad weather that's forecast. Declan Rice tells the Three Lions podcast the morale is high after Wednesday's dramatic win over DR Congo.
4: The feeling was obviously unreal just because it was like a late winner in a knockout game. You're either in or you're out. So like it was a really tense game. I would definitely put it up there. Obviously, I've had some really amazing moments this season. I would put that up there for sure, just in terms of the feeling with the boys.
2: Rugby Union's Nations Championship is underway with Ireland stunning Australia in Sydney in a 10-try thriller. The Irish won 33-31 after the Wallabies missed a penalty with the last kick of the match. And F1 World Championship leader Kimi Antonelli has won his first sprint race at the British Grand Prix. Lewis Hamilton was second in the Ferrari. That's the latest. I'm Barry Weir.
5: Thank you very much, Barry Weir. And now for the weather. Sorry, if you were in a good mood, I'm going to have to bring it down. Can I say hello to my mother-in-law who's listening in? You know, she used to clean her underwear in the bath, then just let the wind dry them. That was a joke. She also got a tattoo of a hummingbird on her backside at 19. Seemingly it's more like a golden eagle now. Let's crack on with the weather. Hi, in this local area. I haven't got your weather up in Stornoway or Orkney or London or whatever. I can do if you wish. If you're going to win holidays somebody, get in touch somewhere, get in touch with me, okay? And I'll tell everybody what it's like. I'm not going to tell them where you're going because your house will be empty. Right, your house will be empty. And but if you want to make everybody else green saying I'm going such and, you know, such and such a place, I'll give you the weather then. It's a little bit fun. It's a bit fun, isn't it? You won't make me jealous at all. Anyway, highs 18s today, lows of 13s, light cloud about the local area, and a fresh breeze, a wee fresh breeze, how about that? Sunset tonight is at 21:59, exactly. That's when the sun switches off. Somebody's got a big switch somewhere. That's it off, that's it. And no chance to rain for the rest of the day. So if you want to take the dog out for a walk, to your husband out to the dog, take the bucket out. It's going to be a nice day tonight. No rain, that's the main thing. Coming the rest of the week, though, from Wednesday onwards, it's going to be scorching. Tomorrow, however, highs of 18s, lows of 14s in local area, Sunday the 5th. With light rain and a fresh breeze. There's a 53% chance of rain, up to 57% chance of rain at 2 o'clock tomorrow. And that rises up to 82% at 4 o'clock tomorrow afternoon. Get your dog out before it. You've been warned. And if it's bucket day on Monday, get your bucket out Sunday night very early. Sunrise tomorrow, 4.

Is that good enough for you? Are you happy with the weather now? Can I get on with the rest of the show? This week's lyric is a stonker. If everybody got it right last week, I was really annoyed. I can't remember what it was, but I was really annoyed. I'm trying to make them as difficult as I can. Bored now. This week's lyric, I don't know what to do, I'm always in the dark, we're living in a powder keg and giving us sparks. That's got you, isn't it? This very day, at 2:05 in the afternoon. That's got you. That's got you. Nobody's getting that one. Nobody but nobody. I don't know what to do, I'm always in the dark, we're living in a powder keg and giving us sparks. Nobody's going to get that, and I'm going to be so chuffed at 2:30 when I'm going to play the song, and you'll go, that's what it was, I was going to say that. But you didn't, did you? Just be good to me, SOS band. Good afternoon.

SOS Man, Just Be Good to Me. 9 minutes past two in the afternoon. What time is it where you are? This week's lyric, I don't know what to do and I'm always in the dark. We're living in a powder keg and giving us sparks. Yep, somebody's got it right already. And I'm not very chuffed about it. Gail has been on the phone and Max has been on the phone and they've got it right away. Can I just say that I'm just very, very upset? I really am. I'm about as welcome as a fart in a fan factory. Do you know that? I don't know what to do and I'm always in the dark. We're living in a powder keg giving us sparks. Somebody's laughing through the glass. You be 40, don't break my heart. Did I say heart?

QB40. Didn't he break my heart? As I say here in Scotland. Time's now 12 minutes past 2 in the afternoon. You're with Alan Stewart all the way up to 3 o'clock on the Saturday matinee. Welcome along if you just joined in. This week's lyric, I'm getting myself quite uptight about it because I don't know what to do and I'm always in the dark. We're living on a powder keg and Gavril Sparks. Now, when I thought I put that together this morning, I thought nobody is going to get it. Absolutely nobody. But can I just say hello to Lisa and Greg and Kath, who all phoned in and said, of course, and all get it correct. Well, all I can say is, that's put a knife in my space hopper. Much use as one handle space over at that. Weird French laws next. Here on 107.8 to 100.7 FM with me, Alan Stewart. Sorry about that, I'll be there soon.

10cc and good morning, Judge. 60 minutes past two in the afternoon. I'm not going to tell you what 10cc stands for. This week's lyric, I've kind of gave up on it. I don't know what to do and I'm always in the dark. We're living on a powder keg and giving off sparks. Okay, Peter, Sandra and Stephanie getting it correct. I don't know what I'm going to do. I'm honestly, I'm going to have to think of something extremely difficult for you next week, I think, because you're just, and if you're Googling it, we've got technology. I know you're cheating. We know you're cheating. Weird French laws. Okay, calm down now. I'm just getting stressed because I'm going to come around and smash your face in. Weird French laws. Snails must have their own ticket on French trains. Yeah. If you don't believe me, go look it up, okay? You're not allowed to name your pig Napoleon, okay? You're not allowed to kiss in a French train station, okay? So that's, you're not allowed to do that. You're not allowed to do the tonsil dance, whatever you used to do in the court when we were smaller. Women who want to dress like a man must first ask the police. Wonder if Grant Henderson is listening in. Don't go to France, mate. You can write a cheque on toilet paper, really? You can marry the dead. Okay, you can marry the dead in France. Really? Okay, but the other one is, you can divorce your husband if he watches too much football. Oh, my wife's lost it. Take a guess at the lyric. I'll be playing it around about 10 minutes' time. I don't know what to do. I'm always in the dark. We're all living on a powder keg, giving us sparks and whispers. And it's a love thing. Good afternoon.

0: The Whispers, and it's a love thing. 20 past 2 in the afternoon with me, Alan Stewart, all the way up to 3 o'clock. There is no Russell at 3 o'clock or 2 minutes past. He's still resting and recovering. He is coming back though, don't worry about it. Give him his wee trampoline. He's just a wee guy, but he's full of everything else. Bruises his bum when he steps off the curb. It's not his fault. People just think he's awfully far away. No, he just smiled. I'm in trouble, so much trouble. But I saw Tony who phoned in, and he got it wrong. He got this week's lyric wrong because he's thick. I don't know what to do, and I'm always in the dark. We're living in a powder keg and giving us sparks. He's made my day. He's made my day. He says, I'm in Edinburgh. He says, I think the answer's coming. That's a good, it was incorrect. It was incorrect, and it really cheered me up. I was going to give myself a pat on the back because somebody got it incorrect. Also getting it correct is Gregory. Gregory, well done you. I suppose you're so happy with yourself. Hey, who else is getting it? Let's scroll down here. Who else? Tammy's getting it correct as well. I'm not doing it anymore. I'll play it in around about 9 minutes' time. Okay, if you were right. And if you get in touch with me, see if you are correct. Because if I play the song and you haven't been in touch, you will say, I'm going to say that. I was going to phone in. You could win Graham Whitehead when he comes back next week. He's back tomorrow. He's I'm in the day, Al. I can't hear me, I'm no well. All right, whatever.
1: On a hot summer night, would you offer your throat?
0: Here's a recorded phone call with Tony.
2: Will he offer me his mouth?
1: Yes.
2: Will he offer me his teeth?
1: Yes.
2: Will he offer me his jaws?
1: Yes.
2: Will he offer me his hunger?
1: Yes.
2: Again? Will he offer me his hunger?
1: Yes.
2: And will he starve without me?
1: Yes.
2: Then does he love me?
1: Yes.
2: Yes.
1: On a hot summer night, would you offer your throat to the wolf with the red roses?
2: Yes.
1: I bet you say that to all.

0: 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You took the words right out of my mouth. The proper version, I call that. My mother-in-law has been in touch. She said that she's getting in touch with her lawyers. She did tell me. She told me last week, she says they've got a new memory foam mattress and she said it's brilliant and she loves it. But now it's trying to blackmail me. Well, if that didn't make you laugh, right? I'm trying to keep you entertained, okay? If that didn't make you laugh, then I'm coming round here to break wind in your kitchen.
1: I'm too sexy for my love. Too sexy for my love. 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
0: Song written just for myself, I think.

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2: This week's lyric seems to be too easy. I'll take my hat off to you. I don't know what to do and I'm always in the dark. We're living in a powder keg, giving us sparks. Okay, so Keith getting it correct, Brooke getting it correct, Michael's getting it correct, and Donna's getting it correct also. So I'm not talking to anybody. Here it is. Fun with you. A lot of you. I don't know if I'll come back next week. Bonnie Tyler.

This week's lyric was Total Eclipse of My Heart. If you got it correct, well done you. See his sweet gritted teeth. Written by Jim Steenman and released by Bonnie in 1983, I think it was. And it was a number one all over the world. All over the world. So if you got it right, listen, tune in next week and I'll make it so difficult, not even a computer will be able to figure it out. So how about that? Right, okay, let's have a look what we've got next. We've got the top 10 best-selling song from 1983. Number 10 is Kaja Goo Goo and Too Shy. Number 9 is KC and the Sunshine Band and Give It Up. Number 8, Men at Work and Down Under. And then number 7 is Rod Stewart and Baby Jane. The Police are at number 6 with Every Breath Eliza You Take. Number 5, Spandau Ballet and True. Number 4 is Paul Young and Wherever I Lay My Hat. Number 3 is the fantastic UB40 and Red Red Wine. Second best-selling single in 1983 is Billy Joel and Uptown Girl. By the top spot, selling more than 2 million copies in the UK alone and 5 million copies worldwide. It's also the 38th best-selling single of all time in the UK. Spending 3 weeks at the top spot in 1983, it's this by Joy Borge. Yes, I did say Joy Borge.

National Day. It's for the 4th of July. It's Alice in Wonderland Day. It's National Invisible Day today. What would you do if you were invisible? I'd kick a mime at us up the bum. National Barbecue Day. It's National Barbecued Spare Ribs Day. I do like barbecued spare ribs, but I think my face gets most of it rather than my stomach. National Caesar Salad Day today. National Country Music Day today. I should have something country music lined up, eh? Maybe do it. Maybe a wee bit later on if I feel like it. Time's now 20 to 3. I'm out your hair at 3 o'clock. Now I'm going to give you a wee teaser. What was this TV programme?

0: Panther to
1: of
0: you.
1: Of course, it was the Pink Panther. You got that done. Correct, well done, you. Clap through there. Clap. They got it right. Good. Yeah, that's the difference. You just throwing yourself a chocolate through there. The correct answer is Pink Panther.

0: Sailor, girls. Don't rush, keep it nice and gentle. Sorry if I spoiled it for you.
1: I'm not.
0: Too many people getting the lyric right this week. You've got me thinking already. Talking to you. Because it's holiday season, I've had a look at the most unusual complaints revealed by hotel staff. The sheets are too white, one person said. The sea was too blue. Girls, the ice cream was too cold and the bath was too bad. The guest dog didn't enjoy his steak. Hotel had no ocean view and that hotel was in Mayfair in the middle of London. It's nearly 10 to 3. That's nearly 10 minutes from about here. That's the camera.

Don't forget the 26th of July, the car boot sale here at Black Diamond FM Land, out in a big huge car park we've got here. At EH224RT. 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Car entry at 8:30 in the morning, Sunday morning, I think it is. And the sale starts at 9:30. I shall be there along with other presenters. Come along, say hello, punch me in the face because I've been cheeky to you all day today. But come and say hello to me because I like to meet people that are getting in touch with me over the phone. I like to put a face to their name because there's a lot of people been emailing in. If I've missed your emails today, I beg your pardon. Sometimes I do get a lot, especially through my Instagram page as well. If you want to follow me on that, then by all means, Alan Stewart, 107.8 Black Diamond FM. Going to try and squeeze another couple in for the top of the hour. No Russell, as I said, this week. He's still resting and recovering. Be back soon, I promise you. Kate Bush and Babushka. Well, you know what Babushka stands for? It's Russian for grandmother.

that's about it from myself. Got my screaming Kate Bush. Off of the ball, be no Graham today or Sammy. Stay tuned for Sammy, he's on Tuesday. It's just a wee 2 hour gap she's doing from 1 till 3. Tune in. You won't be disappointed, I promise you. And hopefully, Graham's well enough to be back to do his mixed bag show tomorrow, 4 till 6. It is. I'm sure he'll be in touch with you if he's not been able to meet it. Who's feeling a bit ill? He's feeling a bit ill. That's it for me. Paul Young's going to take us up to the news and love with the common people. That's it to me next week. Bye-bye.

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1: There are two types of drive you can have on the motorway. One that feels like this. Or one that feels... like this. The difference is just a few little changes. Like giving more space to the car in front or not hogging the middle lane. Because being a little more considerate on the road actually reduces congestion and collisions, which transforms everyone's journey. So we all feel a little less and a lot more National Highways.
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2: From the Sky News Centre at 7, Prince Harry won't be coming to London this week with his wife and children. It's understood Meghan, Archie and Lilibet will not be joining him because of safety fears flagged by Harry's security team. There were reports last weekend that a request for family protection had been denied. Former royal correspondent Jenny Bond is surprised by the reluctance to offer security to the King's youngest son.
3: I don't understand why we can't offer that kind of protection to the son of the King and to the grandchildren of the King, a man who fought for his country and by his own reckoning killed 25 Taliban fighters.
2: Parents are being told to think carefully about who can view images of their children online after warnings they could be exploited using artificial intelligence. It follows the recent case at a British school where blackmailers altered publicly available photos using AI. A 36-year-old man's been charged in connection with the rape of a teenage girl in Glasgow. Detectives say the 16-year-old was attacked last Friday evening as she walked in Springburn Park. The NHS is starting a TikTok channel to try to combat misinformation online. A top doctor's warning that the problem is becoming a real threat to public health. In sport, Arthur Ferry, Britain's last player standing in the singles at Wimbledon, has been battling in the third round live to Katsuave on centre court.
4: And Arthur Ferry's kept British hopes alive after coming through a five-set thriller. It took a deciding set tiebreak for him to claim victory against Belgium's Zizou Bergs. Earlier, defending champion Iga Świątek was knocked out by Alexandra Ayala, and Serena Williams won't be involved in the doubles tournament alongside her sister Venus after pulling out with an injury.
2: England's cricketers have won the second T20 International with India by 4 wickets at Old Trafford with an over to spare. England have begun their inaugural Rugby Union Nations Championship campaign with a heavy defeat, 45-21 away to South Africa. Wales ran in 6 tries in a 39-24 victory over Fiji. That's the latest. I'm Barry Weir.
1: Lone Head, Newton Grange, Bonnyrigg.
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2: From the Sky News Centre at 8. It's understood Prince Harry is travelling to London without his wife and children this week. It's not certain whether Meghan or Jane Lilibet will meet up with him elsewhere on his trip to the UK. Harry's due to mark the countdown to next year's Invictus Games for wounded veterans. Our correspondent Molly Malone explains what could be behind the decision.
3: There's been this ongoing row over Prince Harry's security more broadly. There were reports last week that he lost this request for police protection on this trip, that request had been turned down.
2: Experts are advising us to tighten privacy settings on social media posts showing our kids. Criminals are using public photos and AI to create sexual abuse images before threatening to release them unless they're paid. Celebrations marking the 250th anniversary of American independence got underway across the United States last night. It was fireworks at Mount Rushmore. Later tonight, Donald Trump's holding a rally on a fenced-off National Mall in Washington with a military flypast promised. At Wimbledon, British hopes for singles glory remain alive thanks to Arthur Ferry. The wildcards made it through the fourth round at the All England Club after a five-set epic against Belgium's Zizou Bergs. There were a number of medical breaks during the match, with Ferry being treated for nosebleeds. But he says he's delighted to have progressed to the fourth round of a Grand Slam for the very first time.
4: I don't know what's going on right now. It's going to take some time to really digest it, but yeah, it's so many first times after this match. Just so glad.
2: Earlier defending champion Iga Swiatek was knocked out in straight sets by Alexandra Ayala of the Philippines. Serena Williams has withdrawn from the doubles alongside Venus because of her knee injury. And Kimi Antonelli has clinched a fifth pole position of the F1 season by qualifying fastest for the British Grand Prix. That's the latest. I'm Barry Weir.
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5: 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You share your birthday with Bill Withers, born this day in 1938. Ralph Johnson of Earth, Wind & Fire was born this day in 1951. And Melanie Fiona was born this day in 1983. So there you have it, my friends. Once again, have yourself a glass of wine, a little glass of cake, a little cup of cake or something. Something to celebrate the occasion. While we go back to 1977... This is the sound of Carl Douglas welcoming you to Clayton P's R&B. It's great to have your company.

Yeah, great track to start off this afternoon, this evening's show for you. Including on the 1978 album, Keep Pleasing Me, that's Carl Douglas for you. And Run Back here on Black Diamond FM. Good evening to Ms. Diana Russ. How are you doing, Diana? She's having a chain reaction right now. Yeah, you can tap your feet along to this one. Open the windows, let everybody know you're listening to Black Diamond FM.

1985 single from Miss Diana Ross. The song was actually written by the Bee Gees and contains additional vocals from Barry Gibb. You would have figured that one out, though. I did hear his voice somewhere within that. Chain Reaction here on Black Diamond FM. Do you remember this guy, Mr. CeeLo Green? He's been away for a little while, but he's back with you right now. He hasn't forgotten you.

Yeah, man, she's built, she's stacked is a cool title. That's by Carole Carlton, written by Leon Haywood from 1981. Gonna change the pace for you now. We've got the very first request of the evening coming along now. Many thanks to Eleanor for this one. Taking you back in time with Johnny Nash. And tears on this pillow.

1975 single by Johnny Nash that happened to be his only sole number one single in the UK singles charts. Pain in my heart. Tears on my pillow. Many thanks to Eleanor. Were you singing along to that one, or were you? Well, it's time for a couple of brand new R&B tracks just come into the system. I hope you'll enjoy these, the first of which is from Audrey Wheeler, UNAM, Little John Roberts, Dancing Under the Influence, as if we would.

Yeah, produced by James Day and featuring the vocals of powerhouse singer Audie Wheeler and guitar work by French jazz groove artist Unam. That's the first of one or two brand new R&B tracks coming your way here on Clayton B's R&B. This is the second one from Tony Pruden, simply told that it's heavenly.

C.C. Peniston Foy released in 1991. It's her debut single from her first album of the same name. What a great track. This is a great track too from Miss Cheryl Lynn. Remember this one? Gotta be real. It is real here on Black Diamond FM. This is Clayton P's R&B all the way through till 10 p.m. Stay exactly where you are, my friend.

1978 single from Cheryl Lynn and Got to Be Real. Going to take you back a little bit further in time now. The great sound of Tavares. Remember this one? One of my favorites from way back then. Dedicated to all the ladies listening today.

0: 1977 single by that fantastic group Tavares, written of course by the Bee Gees, Barry Rodman and Morris Gibb. Lots more still to come here, my friends, here on Clean Peace R&B. 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
3: That's a 1980 special single by the duo Ray Goodman and Brown. They were formerly known as The Moments. That single marked her first release under the name Ray Goodman and Brown.
2: You gotta be a special lady.
3: What a great track. As this one is from Ray Parker Jr. You guess what? What? A woman needs love just like you do. Isn't that the truth?

1981 single by Ray Parker Jr. and Radio. It led to their 1980 album, Woman Needs Love, the last Parker recorded with Radio before the split. Very good evening to you once again. If you just joined us, it's great to have your company this Saturday evening, right through till 10 p.m. here with Clayton P's R&B. Remember this one from Rick James. Which one of you is a super freak? Come on, hands in the air. Yeah, you all are.

Things there for you from 1981. It was released on his fifth album, Street Songs, and became one of James's, of course, signature songs. Super Freak here on Black Diamond FM. Got a couple more new tracks coming your way before we take you up to the break at the top of the hour. This is it from Christy Mitchell, titled Flower Mama. Enjoy. Ooh.

Christine Mitchell there for you with a brand new R&B track called Flower Mama. Got one more from Eric Benny, titled Who's Gonna Save Us. It's gonna take us up to the news at the top of the hour. I'll see you in part two with lots more tracks. Stay exactly where you are.

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2: From the Sky News Centre at 9. Prince Harry won't be coming to London this week with his wife and children. It's understood Meghan, Archie and Lilibet will not be joining him in the city because of safety fears flagged by Harry's security team. There were reports last weekend that a request for protection for the family had been denied. Former royal correspondent Jenny Bond is surprised by the reluctance to offer security to the King's youngest son.
3: I don't understand why we can't offer that kind of protection to the son of the King and to the grandchildren of the King, a man who fought for his country and by his own reckoning killed 25 Taliban fighters.
2: A campaign's advising parents and carers to adjust privacy settings on social media to stop images of their children being used to create AI-generated sexual abuse material. More than 3,400 videos were made by artificial intelligence last year, compared to just 13 the year before. A man's been arrested on suspicion of murder after a fatal crash in Wiltshire. A woman in her 70s died when two cars collided near Royal Wootton Bassett on Tuesday. A teenage girl's been treated in hospital. In sport, British number 3 Arthur Ferries through to the fourth round at Wimbledon for the first time. He beat Belgium's Zizou Bergs in a 5-set epic on court 18. Elsewhere, Iga Swiatek was unable to hide her disappointment as her title defence came to an end. The last 16 stage of the World Cup is underway with Canada taking on Morocco. Joe Rawson reports from the tournament.
4: The first of the three co-hosts to go out are Canada, whose run has been ended by Morocco. They were 3-0 winners in Houston, thanks to a second-half double from Azzedine Ounahi and a late strike from Sofiane Rahimi. The semi-finals from 4 years ago were the first team to advance to the quarters. Later, Paraguay, after shocking Germany in the last round, hope to cause an even bigger upset when they take on tournament favourites France.
2: And England's cricketers got a 4-wicket win over India in the second T20 International at Old Trafford. That's the latest. I'm Barry Weir.
1: The legends, the new school, the beats that never fade. Clayton Bay's R&B show. Feel the connection. Only on...

Yeah, that was a massive reggae hit from Ozzfeld from 1980. A very good evening to you. Welcome along to part two, Clean B's R&B. Great to have your company if you're still with me. Lots of great stuff still to come. How about this one from 1965? It's the Detroit Spinners. Sometimes simply known as the Spinners.

0: I'll Always Love You. Great, great track there from the Detroit Spinners. It was the group's first charting single on the Motown Records Company since he had signed with the company in 1964. I'll always love you. You can know that for sure, especially on Black Diamond FM.
1: It's the Pied Piper of R&B, y'all. Whoa.
0: We're going to do some stepping now in the name of love. Chicago.

0: Tonight, you're going to get down with your bad selves here at Black Diamond FM. If you've just arrived on the scene, a very good evening to you. Welcome along. This is Clayton P's R&B with you right through till 10 o'clock. I love this next track coming up now from Teddy Pendergrass. Do you remember this one? Can do no wrong, as far as I'm concerned. Do me. Yeah.
1: Do me.
0: Here we go.

Doesn't get much better than that, does it, my friends? From 1979, good old Sons of Teddy. That's taken from his album, titled Teddy. Mr. Teddy Pendergrass. Remember this little instrumental? It was doing the rounds not so long ago. Well, long enough ago, I suppose. From the Rab Band, entitled Falcon.

0: from 1981. That's the sound of the Rub Band. They were not a traditional group. In actual fact, it was a one-man British studio project masterminded by Richard Anthony Hewson, using his initials REH. That's something you didn't know, was it? See, you learn things every day here. And Clayton B's R&B.
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0: Miss Randy Crawford from 1981, taken from her album Secret Combination. From Randy to Jimmy Cliff. Many rivers to cross, you'll know this one. I'm sure you will.

Jimmy Cliff for you from 1969 and many rivers to cross. Scooty once up, again, up, scooty thanks scooty to up, Eleanor scooty for that. Coming up next, a couple of brand new R&B tracks. This is second pair for you. This is Karen Bernard for you. Beautiful soul.

What a great track. It's taken from a brand new album featured on the highly praised studio album titled Iris, which serves as a deeply personal tribute to her late mother, Iris Cox. That's a great, great tune there from Karen Bernard for your beautiful soul. Like that one quite a lot. One more newie for you.

For all you know, they're a brand new Australian indie soul group. I like that quite a lot. That's it for the newies for this week. Be more next week. We're going to continue now with some stuff you might have heard of, but maybe not for a little while. Like this one from Rafael, Rafael Sadiq, featuring CJ Hilton and, of course, Mr. Stevie Wonder. Never give you up. We ain't going to do that, not this radio station.

My goodness. Didn't think it was as long as that, but you know, music just lasts forever. For instance, how about this one from Womack and Womack? You remember this one? It's called Teardrops.

Who could forget the sounds of La Bionda? One for you, one for me. Taking us up to the top of the hour, my friends. It's been great to have your company. Many thanks for tuning into the show. Don't forget, if you have any requests for future shows or even dedications, please send me your email to studio.claytonp@outlook.com. And don't forget, if you're driving tonight, please take your car. This is Clayton P. wishing you all a very good night. God bless. Many thanks for tuning in. Stay exactly where you are to Black Diamond FM. I'll see you all on the flip side. Take care. Whatever you're doing, do it well. Bye-bye.

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2: It's understood Prince Harry is travelling to London without his wife and children this week. It's not certain whether Meghan, Archie and Lilibet will meet up with him elsewhere on his trip to the UK. Harry's due in Birmingham to mark the countdown to next year's Invictus Games for wounded veterans. Our correspondent Molly Malone explains what could be behind the decision.
3: There's been this ongoing row over Prince Harry's security more broadly. There were reports last week that he lost this request for police protection on this trip, that request had been turned down.
2: A 43-year-old man who was driving a car involved in a deadly crash has been arrested on suspicion of murder. Two cars collided near Royal Wootton Bassett in Wiltshire on Tuesday evening. A woman in her 70s who was also a driver died at the scene. Experts are advising us to tighten privacy settings on social media posts showing our kids. Criminals are using public photos and AI to create sexual abuse images before threatening to release them unless they're paid. In sport, wildcard Arthur Ferries made it through to the fourth round at Wimbledon after a five-set epic against Belgium Zizou Bergs. There were medical breaks during the match where Ferry was treated for nosebleeds, but he says he's delighted to have progressed.
4: I don't know what's going on right now. It's going to take some time to really digest it, but yeah, it's so many first times after this match. Just so glad.
2: Defending women's champion Iga Swiatek is out after being beaten in straight sets by Alexandra Ila of the Philippines. England went down to a heavy 45-21 defeat away to South Africa in their inaugural Rugby Union Nations Championship campaign. Wales beat Fiji 39-24 in Cardiff, while Ireland enjoyed a 33-31 victory over Sydney. And England's cricketers have taken a 1-0 lead in their series against India with a 4-wicket win in the second T20 International at Old Trafford. That's the latest. I'm AJ Walsh.
1: Dalkeith, Eskbank, Gore Bridge.
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2: From the Sky News Centre at 11. Prince Harry won't be coming to London this week with his wife and children. It's understood Meghan, Archie and Lilibet will not be joining him in the city because of safety fears. There were reports last weekend that a request for protection from the family had been denied. Former royal correspondent Jenny Bond is surprised by the reluctance to offer security to the King's youngest son.
3: I don't understand why we can't offer that kind of protection to the son of the King and to the grandchildren of the King. A man who fought for his country and by his own reckoning killed 25 Taliban fighters.
2: Experts are advising us to tighten privacy settings on social media posts showing our kids. Criminals are using public photos and AI to create sexual abuse images before threatening to release them unless they're paid. An investigation's been launched after a man started shouting racial slurs and abuse at people in a Belfast restaurant last night. Detectives say the suspect discharged a fire extinguisher at diners. The Mayor of London was among those celebrating Pride this afternoon. Sadiq Khan joined thousands of activists who marched through London from Hyde Park Corner to Whitehall Palace. A rumoured appearance from the Queen of Pop, Madonna, never materialised. In sport, England's cricketers have won the second T20 international with India by 4 wickets at Old Trafford with an over to spare. Chasing 191, Jacob Bethell was player of the match with 76 not out. The batter says Harry Brook and Tom Banton were also key.
4: It worked out well in the end, but just going into bat, you know, two down, Brookie set the tone really well there. You know, he flipped the momentum straight back on him. And I thought Banton came in and, you know, that partnership we built, both of us would have liked to go on and finish that, but, you know, everyone just keep chipping in.
2: Arthur Ferries kept the hopes of home glory alive in the singles draw at Wimbledon. The British number 3 came through to beat Belgium's Zizou Bergs in 5 sets. Defending women's champion Iga Swiatek is out. That's the latest from the Sky News Centre. I'm AJ Walsh.

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2: They say the holy water's watered down, and this town's lost its faith. 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Oh my, my, oh my, my love, I take one look at you, you're taking me out.

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2: From the Sky News Centre at midnight. It's understood Prince Harry is travelling to London without his wife and children this week. It's not certain whether Meghan, Archie and Lilibet will meet up with him elsewhere on his trip to the UK. Harry's due in Birmingham to mark the countdown to next year's Invictus Games for wounded veterans. The RAF's Red Arrows have taken part in stateside celebrations to mark the 250th anniversary of America's independence. The world-famous aerobatic team flew in precise formation above New York Harbour. Despite a weather warning and temperatures reaching 40 degrees Celsius in Washington, D.C., celebrations are underway. These people have been braving the heat to see the fireworks display.
3: We live in Alexandria, Virginia, and we're excited to celebrate America's 250th.
4: It's hot, dude. I don't know. I'm not doing so hot. I'm wearing sunscreen, but I've been sweating all day.
5: We drove here from Ohio specifically for this event. Just the fireworks. It would be great to get up there and to see President Trump as well.
2: A 43-year-old man who was driving a car involved in a deadly crash has been arrested on suspicion of murder and attempted murder. Two cars collided near Royal Wootton Bassett in Wiltshire on Tuesday evening. In sport, Arthur Ferry has become the first British wildcard to reach the last 16 at Wimbledon in 33 years. His five-set victory over Belgium's Zizou Bergs lasted 4.5 hours on Court 18. Iga Swiatek's title defence is over. Last year's champion has been knocked out of the tournament in the third round by Alexandra Ayala of the Philippines. The Filipina says it's the greatest win of her career.
6: This achievement may seem small, but for someone who grew up in the Philippines and I went to train with my brother every day after school with my ruffled socks and my chubby cheeks. So to her, this is everything.
2: And England have begun their inaugural Rugby Union Nations Championship campaign with a heavy 45-21 defeat away to South Africa. That's the latest. I'm AJ Walsh.
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1: You're both on the same road. Same tarmac, same rules. Just a different number of wheels. Motorbikes aren't in your way. They're on their way, just like you. So use your mirrors. Check before you manoeuvre. And be aware of motorbikes. Because when we look out for each other, everyone gets where they're going safely. Motorbike safety. It's on all of us. National Highways.
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2: From the Sky News Centre at 1. Prince Harry won't be coming to London this week with his wife and children. It's understood Meghan, Archie and Lilibet will not be joining him in the city because of safety fears flagged by Harry's security team. There were reports last weekend that a request for protection for the family had been denied. Days of public mourning and funeral processions have begun in Iran for its former supreme leader, who was killed by US and Israeli strikes in February. Ayatollah Ali Khamenei is lying in state in Tehran before he's buried next Thursday in his hometown of Mashhad. Our international affairs editor Dominic Waghorn says not everyone will be celebrating his life.
3: A lot of young people we've spoken to say they won't be coming to this funeral. They do not identify with the kind of leadership that Khamenei represents, an old, outdated former leadership that they regard as repressive. Having said that, we are going to see millions of Iranians.
2: A fresh UK heatwave is on the horizon, with temperatures expected to climb up to 34 degrees next week. A week-long warning from health officials has come into effect for parts of England. In sport, France grabbed a 1-0 win over Paraguay to reach the quarterfinals of the World Cup. Tournament favourites will face Morocco, who were 3-0 winners against Canada. To tennis, and Britain's Arthur Ferries made it through to the fourth round at Wimbledon after a 5-set epic against Belgium's Zizou Bergs. He says it's going to take a while to sink in.
4: I don't know what's going on right now. It's going to take some time to really digest it, but yeah, it's so many first times after this match, and yeah, I mean, just so glad.
2: In rugby, England went down to a heavy 45-21 defeat away to South Africa in their inaugural Rugby Union Nations Championship campaign. And England's cricketers have taken a 1-0 lead in their series against India with a 4-wicket win in the second T20 International at Old Trafford. It's the tourists' third straight defeat after two losses in Ireland. That's the latest. I'm AJ Walsh.
1: Mayfield, Parthed, Dunderhall.
0: This is Midlothian's 107.8.